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this is the mission is classified. I wish they demands are tied. I demand them humanize. Who will you? Who will be? I'm not supposed to be complete. Pick them in any that's an auntie. I stick them on me. If I change, that's fine. Trying to sit them on the night, that's mine. If you keep saying that, I'm sitting on a tiger. When you see me, I'm a fan, that's

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1: John, you here again?
0: My sister. Once Reiko sees me in cube and support like this, forget it. The aroma must call my name. Now, you know now.
1: Don't you ever get tired of him?
0: Tired?
1: Never!
0: My mother said I should always be where good food is.
1: So, if I smell good food, I just know I'll be there.
2: John, I've never seen anyone like you.
0: And this is their monster. I beg you, give me another bit.
1: Another food is calling your name, Abby.
2: Mommy Grace, I'm grabbing it. I'm going home.
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write you every day. Now say we dey breathe, and now my prayer for inside of this month of June. Say that thing, say we don't keep us small, we go come out and we go dey bigger. And the prayer for inside of this month of June, we go do big things, we go do great things, we go do mighty things. Through the help of Baba God, he will give us the strength and the grace. And the prayer for inside of this month, you say my special testimonies. Now you go dey follow us. Those things, they come out small, small for us. This month, our basket go full. It go big. Our records go open up the windows of heaven to bless us. This month of June, the year don't share into waiting too. So this first half,

0: like this of this year, but our God will show us wonders. And my prayer be that one. Good morning to you, my darlings, and welcome. Your tip master is your 94.1 Wazibia FM 90B. It's my name, Nakate Ogan, KATEOGAN. We bless the God for another new day, the second day of June 2026. Happy New Month to you, in case you never wish you Happy New Month. Happy New Month, plenty, plenty to you. I know some people miss me from that 9 o'clock hour after news, I think. I miss them, I think, and I don't come again to talk to her now. How on asleep, hope so, my dear, okay. How body now? Body day strong? I do wish I the very best for inside of today as we carry ourselves a go on top of on our wake-up show with me, Kate Ogan. Alright, so why we there like this? Why we there like this, they pray and they prepare for today. No, don't forget to hear from my dada because my dada always gets something to tell us. And our dada, we will hear from now before we enter from inside of market. But don't forget, say nothing will stop you from getting the testimonies of Baba God.
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0: All right, darling. Good morning once again, and welcome. Listen to this Abada words, because when I come back now, I will want to explain and well. But Abada words in my taste, a pot where they laugh the broken pot, they forget say fire they wait for them. A pot where they laugh a broken pot, they forget say fire they wait for them for front. A pot where they laugh a broken pot, they forget say fire they wait for them for front, or just they wait for them.
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0: Welcome back. As I tell you, sir, I see different city, and I see Saturday, see Dolly, see Dolly. That's it, and I do my tennis, nah. You see, if you let my daddy tell me, anytime he call me, tell me, or send me for WhatsApp, say, Kate, I know be your daddy. Tell me, I'll stop to call you daddy. Very important. But for now, you never tell me, good morning to you, my darling. Good morning, good morning, good morning. And I've been here once a year still. The month today, tear over, because I'm about 2 days inside of the month of June 2026, so we day. My name is Kate Ogan, K-A-T-E-O-G-A-N. Now, but that word now will be dropped before we enter for inside of that market like this. So, I will go explain now. We can't talk now on top of this Adara word this morning. You know, as I talk, say, part where they laugh the broken one and forget, say, fire, they wait for ammo. If they wait for ammo for front. This thing, they remind us, as soon as something where so many of us, they forget. They remind us, say, nobody die above challenge. You see challenge, you know they look face, they choose. You know they look face, you know they select person at all, say, nobody die above challenge. Sometimes, when we see other people, they fail. Or when we see people, they make mistake. Or some people, they go through difficult time, hard time like this. We they so quick to laugh. We then we started jam, so we jam, like even me said, I want to see some of us, we jam like frog. We go to appear up and down, ti-ti-ti-ti-ka-ka-ka-ka. Because we see people, they go through one thing or the other. We then so quick to criticize people where we don't even know. But life gets a way to remind us, say all of us now human beings, oh. That life when they laugh at you today, you don't know how you're going to beat them. I'm going to see some people, when something happened, they know if you come outside, I can't talk because they don't laugh another person. They don't make them sound as if they know if you make mistake. They don't make them look as if challenges know if you come meet them. They don't make them there as if they're too perfect. Some people there, they are working only to laugh, they are working only to criticize people. But if you look inside and know what thing they happen to them, hey, you will flop that way because you know I expect say that kind of person supposed to even laugh. At all. If you see person they struggle today, not forgetting that God now get the time, season, everything from inside of your hand. Person where they struggle today, become well, recover tomorrow. The person where they succeed today, you don't know anything that happens for business, for one thing or the other. I'm not saying your business follow, but I tell you, everybody where they do business, they go through one or two rough parts. And at that time, you can't sit down. Can ask yourself, because you can say, now, what that person did they go to work and they laugh and they say, this not me, and it's nothing. This not me, this not you, what go happen? This not you, what go happen? Now, mate, you see humility, you see kindness, you see compassion, then they're very important. Think about this thing. How many times when you don't talk? We now, we don't talk. That thing never ever feed in you. You know, if you be me, no, I'm not going to do that kind of thing. The next thing, you will find yourself, they face that type of situation later. Or a situation where you remember that one. Where resemble that one, where you're going to say, this is not going to ever fit be me. Life, the teacher say, situation will fit change sharp. Like this, boom, it don't change. It don't change by the time you know. But for Bible, Galatians chapter 6, verse 2, he said, bear one another's burdens, and so fulfill the law of Christ. Bear one another's burden. Instead of to they love those people where they down, where they situation, where they are in one situation, and where you go see give advice, or just pray for the person, or just keep quiet. Instead of to they laugh, no could give that person helping hand. Instead of to they spread gossip, to they talk things where you know they serve, no we encourage people. I also remember say Proverbs 16:18 say pride goes before destruction, and a haughty spirit before a fall. Pride will make us look down on others. Like say those people, not the human beings, where we enter mistake. But you see wisdom, it will teach us to work out with humility. So this morning, my darlings, my family members, sugar babies, may we be careful. How will they laugh people? How will they treat people when they go through difficult times? Because especially when they go through that difficult time today, tomorrow that person will become a victorious person. Person where they do many things today. Tomorrow, if it not do that money thing spirit again, another person now they sit down for that position. So my dear, make we show kindness. Make we talk to people with goodness. God will say with grace. Talk to people with grace. Help people where you go fit to help. Because the fire of life challenges, not they choose only one pot. If they test all of us, every pot, it go enter fire. If the pot not enter fire, then they put hot water or hot food inside of the pot. Maybe you get a pot when you know they put on top of fire because of how precious the pot be. But you return hot soup, hot pepper soup inside the pot. If they put hot water inside of the pot, the pot will still go through one or two things. So imagine that pot go the last another pot because they say they put it on fire. You never even test waiting that person they test. You they laugh. You smell how they touch you. How you go feel about them? How you go move about them? My darlings, I wish all of us a beautiful day. Come on, learn not to laugh people when they do for their kind times. No laugh. If you know go feel help, leave them. No spread fake news. When you know say no be that way happen, I just say you don't hear anything. You don't hear. They even go tell the person say I hear. Say something they talk and I like, say they did ya. No laugh. The pot where they laugh a broken pot. Forget say fire they wait for land for fun too. I know they pray make that way happen to you, but all of us get our different challenges, our different situations. And you see what the other person they pass the way they laugh. If small of that thing touch you, you know if you survive them. I tell you, you know the fit. Talk to me this morning, my darlings. 0818-475-0000 0818-475-0000 or 0818-476-0000 0818-476-0000. If not me, if not every time, if not me, if not you, what you good? What you good? Let's play. Hello, good morning. Good morning, sir.
1: Happy New Month.
0: Happy New Month, sir. Take your Xavier there, sir.
1: Thank you, man.
0: Thank you, sir. What's in your name, sir?
1: Okay.
0: All right, good star. Thank you, my darling. Give you my recharge card now. You don't talk it in a talk now. Why now? Hello, good morning.
2: 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Yazobia FM.
0: Good morning to you and welcome back in. You see that club in the jam. I'm going to let you have 6 o'clock. Happy New Month to you once again. Yes. Anyway, we see the talk. If you want to still talk about the other word, go ahead. I check my recharge card. Make sure that recharge card never check on the last because your number will show me here. Yeah, never check on the last one. Yo, let me say 8 months. Man, living for 8 months. My pity is small. But if you see the with your loved ones, all we talk about the other word. I will pick one person from the WhatsApp, and I will also pick one person from the phone line. Except I will get from phone line, then I take two. Hello. Good morning. Good morning to you.
3: Sir, you just tell me to hear my voice.
0: Hi.
3: Good morning.
0: Good morning to you.
3: My name is Noble, and I tell you to
0: you say your name, Noble?
3: Noble.
0: Oh, Noble man. Go ahead, Noble.
3: And I tell you to hear that. You tell me you're not talking to me.
0: I dey pray say whatever you dey go through, Baba God will come through for you because he dey always come through for us. So whatever way you dey go through, Baba God will come through for you and bring you out of that fire where you dey. I dey believe say and dey hopeful say that fire where you dey na to refine you, na to change you just like gold. You go pass through fire, some other things. And I dey pray say if na you dey put your hand for anything or dey do something where they make you go through this fire for a very long time, Baba God will help you to realize and take yourself out from that thing where they cause the problem. If you no pull hand inside the van, he go do the needful for you. Now my prayer be that one for you, my dear noble. And you will live a noble life just as your name you talk. Hello, good morning. Gita, it be like sad verse for you. Just go ahead, talk. I know they tell you anything. I see, the time busy, why they busy this period there? No, see, yesterday I don't even finish my show. No, no worry, me, I don't like worry. No, wahala, let's go. Wait until your voice. Hey, yeah, sorry. It's okay, you can get alright. Okay. This man. Hey! If you like say, go give me one room for that side though. You won't give me the answer you need. Anyway, I'll make all of that for you, eh? I better take care of

0: sir, good morning. Yes, sir, brother.
1: Good morning, sir, this morning.
0: Good morning to you.
1: If you're
0: texting
1: back from
0: Ajay, welcome.
1: Good morning, sir, this morning. You're doing well. Kapali, I want you to wake up all Akatiki for me.
0: Okay.
1: Wake up all Rajakantara from Ajay. Wake up all my customers inside Ajay. Then you wake up Papa Abuja. Bimba. Then the great moment I wake up Bobo Edada. And the standard and King Kennedy. And the 80 from Awaza.
0: Okay.
1: And the Ayadigia governor, Ayadigia, and Ayadigia president. Then we wake up Amadi from Transamadi. Wake up Ramsey. Wake up Mamegima. Wake up Dakiti. Wake up everybody, they hear my voice.
0: Okay.
1: And that voice. And everybody, they hear my voice. Because they can meditate.
0: All right. God bless you too, Bracky. Oh yes, oh yes, oh yes. Oh, make I check this message. Good morning, why your mama car waiting out the same car, but I work today and I say, all things are not equal. If it's better for you today, you know me say, other person no fit me come tomorrow. Life not turn by turn. Okay, thank you. They say, wake up a wonder for Jesus, Moses, Wika. Madam Ola, Chief Bride from Akwa Eche, Godwin Eche, Princess Cynthia, Vaya, Wife, and Kelly's Deep Pine, Dina One Hand from, yes, son. Dina One Hand from Boy Camp, Mommy Queen, Masha from Abba Eche, Ejima from Rupoko, Charity Okegu from Umawa. And by our prayer, my daughter, a Daisy Angel, managing holy water. Make you do, pim, pim, pim, pim, pim. Then I ran face from roommaking it. Yeah, I ran face when you say without dedication, sir. Okay, okay. Yes, I see some of that I will be able to check out. Just give me some time. Good morning, Peter. Got this 99 hand from Boy Camp Bag. You say, port with the last. The broken pot, forget say fire, they wait for us for 40. Somebody, never you be a barrier to your fellow human beings because downfall of a man is not the end of his life. Please wake up my friends, they are around face for Rumi Kili, Pastor Iwo, over at the beach at Two-Face Ayara, Divine Debbie Rose Restaurant, Baba Olu Maintain, Okay Bakashi, Queen Cheesy Sweezy, Alessian Benga, and all my United fans, including Wazobia fans, pour them holy water. Okay. Hello, good morning. You have go. Hello, good morning. Present.
1: Meka. A wonderful Jesus. That is true. That is King I am. The first. Pastor Joseph Jesus. Lord Jesus, I thank you. For my family, I thank you. For human beings, I thank you. I'll come to you, Lord Jesus. I seek no one like you. I worship you forever. Your name is the room for in the name of Jesus.
0: Amen.
1: Abe, oh my father, he's not working in your name. As my family chief, as my father. He's a good man. For water for me, holy water can anything all you. But, Catholic chief, you're in the world with you, need your safety, therefore, you're more the community. For them, water. My father did a rule from Mr. Terry McCann, organized well. So I put things on here, hold your body, I did a rule. Mr. the people from my family, holy water and anything all you. I better thank God though. My dad in the Lord, my husband, my boss, we'll do election on Sunday. This is the CDC and the youth election. Now my husband, my boss, my pastor, do next Friday. You get the word to 9 for all each man. Yeah, it's in the water of the land. The Christ do, you know, the community. So therefore, they are affecting them.
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1: Hi, my head a bad lot. Why you be sick like silly fan? Huh? My village people don't come again, This one with your body hot so. You don't do test. Yes, see result, Oh, galalot. Maybe you feel it, people. Na malaria. You need Luta. Luta na better medicine. 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Eh, Siam. 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

0: on again. Good morning to you. Welcome back, my dearies. Okay, you see the wake I locked us up this morning while me I see the check who they check my brother word on top of the WhatsApp protocol. Who we check it, I see the check him. So when I see him, I will check him. Okay, the people received yesterday, one person informed me, say she don't see him, the other person no informed me. Okay, I need two people informed me, say they see him. The other person no informed me, one person from top of the phone. Yes, you see, you see. So you go do me the favor, anytime you receive a charge card from top of the show, acknowledge say you don't receive them. You don't just collect the charge card, then come keep quiet. You don't be anybody right. You see, decide, me, Kate, you decide, say, I don't want to give again. Say, on my own, I want to use a make call. So I beg, so that I don't know, say, these people don't just collect my small money, detach to do what I tell them to do. That I mean the bank. I make a want me to tell me, maybe say anything. Join them. Thank you very much. Back to my phone line. Hello, good morning. Hey, you know the house. Hello, you two. You know the house. Okay. You like the phone one is there. Now I go my WhatsApp. My WhatsApp. In fact, no, maybe say the take time. Just for me making you go tell me what you understand for them. I know say two of us on the same page. Give me your understanding of, because this is where you can live life. I know say you understand. Good morning, my sister Faith. Hope you slept well. I sleep well, eh? Say, today's a dada word. Says, a pot with a last broken pot. No forget, say, that is, they forget, say, fire they wait for them. You can laugh, ha ha ha. This Abada word is telling us not to feel on top of, on top because of where we find ourselves at a spot. Because you can receive time and favor the person you never thought that he or she can be favored or blessed by God. This is my first time, now, but I will follow you back to back for radio from Venusa. Venusa, there one thing where you know right, but I'm not going to say because of say you know right that thing, because from what you explain, you actually understand part of what I talk. So I know what I say because of that TV, you know, right? I go come, say I know, give you a recharge card. All right, Vanessa. Get the number where you want me to send the recharge card to. Thank you very much. If that's where they laugh a broken pot, they forget, say, fire the wait for them. It means, say, nobody that both challenged for this life. Precious, every my logo. Precious. This on the genie, I say. Good morning, Auntie Kate. How was your night? And I believe you're bubbling like a first-time wine. Chima Ate! And I didn't hear something, and I bubble like first-time wine. He said, but I would say, a pot where they laugh a broken pot, they forget to fire the weight around your front. This means anybody that is laughing at somebody's downfall. Yes, man, see, who tell me that they bubble like a wine now? Anybody's downfall, forget that no condition is permanent. You can be on top tomorrow. The next minute, you can begin it. Igbo Age says, Owa, Neme, Turare. And then if you know it, I just talk, Owa, Neme, Turare. Because make I wake up all Nigeria fans with better holy water this morning. Mecca from Elio Prano. Mecca, now I check that I don't check my recharge card before. Mecca, send your number. Okay? Mecca, send your number. Precious, send your number. So three people, I'm sure. Not yet for inside of this morning. Yeah, I don't select. Okay. So and she should make her wake people for her. Alright, thank you very much. Make her go check the other people, she make her wake people for them this morning. Okay. Queen of the house, good morning. Good morning to you too. They say, I want you to wake all my colleagues working in NMS Pathfinder for me. Wake up Wazovia fans and presenters. Wake up Genero, my brother. Wake my president in a modestis and personal person, ID Jacob. Kate, the delicious David. Kate, the delicious Debbie. Happy new month to everyone. Okay, the delicious Debbie, now you want right. Please, I can't go read on the way right and delicious Debbie. I can't be one that say Debbie's the delicious. Say then, come on your money. Alright, thank you very much. The people are sending men are dropping and recharge, asking and recharge, and my number. If they charge up and more before I come out for inside of this segment, because if I come out here, I feel no see them. So try drop the three people who I really don't check my recharge card this morning, drop them so that I will send you a recharge card. Thank you very much. What's up, Melody? Whenever the metal come, they get the rate of your making. Thank you for the gift of life this morning. Oh, with the thank of our God. Yeah, you should make a wake your parents and Mrs. Tibbles and Kakini, your brothers and sisters, Mama Vivi from Indele, Round Face, Mommy Queen, Stephen Piro, your angel of the light, your mentor, Papa David, EDMN, and Indiana Moses, Monica, Rimekini, sons and daughters, married them with holy water. He said, Kate, God's blessings fall on you. Amen. You don't follow me, Mr. Karasa, because it's too heavy. Come with God in your chain. Okay, alright, I don't see my number for the recharge card. Hello, good morning. Hello. Hello. Yes, Judge, good morning to you. Sam. Happy New Month. No man can say come see the world me. You say my number team. Yeah, the number team. I already fixed my pillow. Yes, sir. Yes.
1: I carry it. Rat and put a number down to the same man as the guest that are in the hand. They are the game that is in another.
0: Okay.
1: Hey, I'm not taking it here.
0: Bless you to Ami Babowski. Chai. Alright. Okay, so don't tell me. Oh, I know me. Totally means the world reverse. No condition is permanent. Thank you, ma. Alright, I don't see him. You say, make I wake up Nigeria Army. Say, Army, make I help you wake up the soldiers. Say that they sleep. Say sleep, they their eye. I go wake them. You see this particular, I go wake them. Make I pour them water. Sleep, they their eye. Yeah, all our security, sleep baby, I wake them. Good morning, darling queen of Wazovia. Help me wake up all Wazovia family and all Manchester United fans. My name not the only keep your hand down for ya. My name not the only fine boy from Ahoda West, aka Osepele. I wish you a wonderful day. Alright, Osepele. Thank you very much. And to every other person who wake people up this morning, this one is for us.

or due process for each side of the presidential primaries and say na wetin affect Amechi. So it is very awesome. It is very awesome if an alarm to join for that race. Okay. Maybe now you get to the UN. You can get to say. In of say, if you just say, why you the financial of them, you go come out. Or if you say, money don't they buy votes, you go come out. We don't know. We don't know. Okay. 2027. Tinubu go win with clear voting. I know go support Peter Obi. Babati Alawal, and the youngest one, former secretary to the government of the Federation, Babati Alawal, don't talk, say the president Tinubu for 2027 election, he go win, say he win, he go clean, he go win well, and say he win in there, he go plenty well. He talk this one on top of Channels Television. You see this period? Now talk, you talk. I talk, you talk. Okay. Nobody they contest against Tinubu, they don't destroy their journey. Fire say man the yarn. Say nobody, you never see anybody where they contest against the president Tinubu. Say all of them, they don't destroy their journey. Former governor of Ekiti State, man the yarn, this one. Say even with the failure of the Tinubu administration to bring security under control, say still and still, other people. Anyway, still, fire say they talk, the thing where they happen for Oyo State, now government plan and to spoil Tinubu administration. brother. No, you're not my brother, so I don't say brother me. Brother. Say the kidnapping function of Oyo State, now the state government do and to spoil President Tinubu administration. Yay! Wonderful!

0: Mr. Puron.
1: Yes, now so it just be now. You guys see, things that happen for the country, but...
0: You know, no, give us a... Fire the ball, one, no, but Saeed Motiva Osipa. My man, march everybody, Puron.
1: Yes, now so it just be now. You guys see, things that happen for the country, but... People...
0: You know, no, give us a... Fire the ball, one, no, but Saeed Motiva Osipa. My man, march everybody, Puron.
1: Yes, now so it just be now. You guys see, things that happen for the country, but... People, some people...
0: Don't know, give us a... Fire the ball, one, no, but Saeed Motiva Osipa. My man, march everybody, Puron.
1: Yes, now so it just be now. You guys see, things that happen for the country, but... People, some people, they will know they run. You know they shit at all. You know, that's what... Yes! You run. But now, like, this time, people know they run at all, at all. Good morning to you once again, my darling people of the Tugma Station 94.1 Wazovia FM. Mr. Real, I'm pressed for inside of that song. It's in my fire burn the wicked. Yeah, the wicked people now, we fire the burn. Anyway, we did a listen to us. Thank you very much too for your time. My name is Kate Ogan, and this is As It Is Hot. Yeah, we bring things that affect us from inside of the country. Directly, indirectly, it affects us. We did a talk because we talk inside of that song. It's in my fire burn the wicked. Yeah, the wicked people now, we fire the burn. Anyway, we did a listen to us. Thank you very much too for your time. My name is Kate Ogan, and this is As It Is Hot. Yeah, we bring things that affect us from inside of the country. Directly, indirectly, it affects us. We did a talk because we talk, the angry also because we did pay to talk. Yes, we agree. But then, they talk to find solution to things. So also, know how you feel about some things that really happen for inside of the country. So again, we want to look, I call a major security development, where they come out, as I tell you, from the kidnap of teachers and students. But the one for inside of Oyo State, now where they look now. Yes, over the weekend, some people, they will call them high delegates, from the federal government, go to the community where this kidnap happened. They go meet the community people to follow the prayer with the families and tell them the things where the federal government they do to make sure they bring them back. Then we want to look, I call a major security development where they come out, as I tell you, from the kidnap of teachers and students. But the one for inside of Oyo State, now where they look now. Yes, over the weekend, some people, they will call them high delegates from the federal government. Go to the community where this kidnap happened. They go meet the community people to follow the prayer with the families and tell them the things where the federal government they do to make sure they bring them back. Now, remember I said the governor be done going on before these other people can go, like the chief of staff to the president, with the family that are Biamila, and some other people, NSA, and the rest of it, then go to go visit the family. Now, where that they go on, now there away, they come talk, say the president don't approve the recruitment of 1,000 forest guards to help and rescue these people. According to the presidency, say the forest guards, they know the area very well. They know the forest, they know where to enter to make sure say then bring these people to come outside. So these forest guards will join body with other security people, collect better intelligence, and also help to prevent, make this thing not happen again, even when they don't help to bring these people come back. This may be a bad thing, you know. First, make even know say forest guard not be nice start. They don't start recruitment since last year. But after they don't start to do training and other things, after the recruitment,

petit karaté. Petit casse et petit de as tracé. If I read that again, Nigeria, the context, the president don't approve the recruitment of 1,000 forest guards to help and rescue these people. According to the presidency, so the forest guards, they know the area very well. They know the forest, the forest. They know where to enter to make sure say they bring these people to come outside. So these forest guards will join body with other security people, collect better intelligence, and also help to prevent, make this thing not happen again, even when they don't help to bring these people come back. This may be a bad thing. First, let even know say forest guard maybe now is starting. They don't start recruitment since last year. But after they don't start to do training and other things after the recruitment, nothing can happen. But the question where people they ask, can I say, if our security with all the intelligence report and all the equipment we them get, nothing bring these people back. Now forest guards, how equipped the forest guards go they to bring these people come back? I didn't they want them to use guards. I just they are so. But you see this as a genuine effort to bring this people come back on one of these political talks and movements. Now the question I ask you for inside of today.

Alright, my darling. As we talk about the forest guards, they go. This development of recruitment of 1,000 forest guards, they bring a bigger question. Whether forest guards finally go help Nigeria tackle insecurity on another policy where we go struggle with to deliver better results. You see, many people see this Oyo recruitment as new initiative. Say a new thing. Not the new thing, as I tell you. It don't not be now where this thing is start at all. For 2025, the federal government approved this establishment of National Forest Guard System. They say it will protect Nigeria. According to the federal government, it will protect the more than 1,100 forests where we get the forest reserves. It will protect them from terrorists, from kidnappers, from bandits and other criminal groups. Now, the plan reportedly will target over 130,000 forest guards for inside of the nation. As I say, states, they expect states to recruit different people. Enter for inside to come back on one of these political talks and movements. Now, the question I ask you for inside of today.

0: Hello, my darling. As we talk about the forest guards, they go. This development of recruitment of 1,000 forest guards, they bring a bigger question. Whether forest guards finally go help Nigeria tackle insecurity on another policy where we go struggle with to deliver better results. You see, many people see this Oyo recruitment as new initiative. Say na new thing. Not the new thing, as I tell you. It don't not be now where this thing is start at all. For 2025, the federal government approved this establishment of National Forest Guard System. They say it will protect Nigeria. According to the federal government, it will protect the more than 1,100 forests where we get the forest reserves. It will protect them from terrorists, from kidnappers, from bandits and other criminal groups. Now, the plan reportedly will target over 130,000 forest guards inside of the nation. As they say, states, they expect states to recruit different people enter from inside of this recruitment. The goal is simple, to reclaim Nigerian forest from criminal people. The forest may be for criminals. So get them back. Some people now come to ask, why the focus on forest? Security experts repeatedly don't point out that many criminal groups they operate from for forest. After attacks, after kidnapping, after raids, these groups will carry the people them enter from inside the forest. And this now waiting down the worry them. You get other supporters of this forest guard. Supporters of the forest guard believe say local people understand the area. They will fit track movement. They will fit get local intelligence. They will fit find out criminal camps. They will fit support military and police instead of their operation. They will fit stop make forest not become a safe place for criminals. But what is going to happen for this period of time? Federal government already we don't begin this implementation program for some states. I remember say I don't talk with the person who's in charge of forest guards for a year. And I know say then they get issue of hey, who be the leader, who be not be the leader, who be the commander, who not be the commander, and different talks. Even our sister station don't talk with some of the people they in charge of the forest guards, the people who then train for in charge of this. So as I asked, what did happen so far? Thousands of these forest guards, like, reportedly, don't complete training. They don't even carry them to some places. Plateau states didn't get the approval to recruit 1,000 forest guards, and now your state, they don't join for the list. But some people, they ask, say, why now? Some Nigerians believe, say, government intervention, they come after this thing that happens. Say, government supposed to do this thing, pay. They're not supposed to be weak. They're not supposed to be reactive. They're supposed to be proactive. Not every time they react like chemical. You're supposed to know what to do for front. This or your approval now, they happen after that kidnap. So we know, in case of saying, you know, after that kidnap, now they happen. But this is what they carry come outside now. Now the people don't be properly trained. On a new set of people, when they carry, they come outside. They will come train them well. How long will it take to train them, to give them all the things that they need? So you can't tell me, say, those children will stay inside of that bush past the number of time, because if they never train these people, finish and equip them. So with those children, how long will they expect those children and those teachers will stay inside of the bush? Or as they train them and try to equip them, the security, like the police, the army, and other people, will they do their own? My entire market. Not that Zaga, leave them there! That could have been. Now I'll show you a fan. Doctor, tell me!
1: Celery, S-E-L-E-R.
0: R-I-P. Salary.
1: Bros, you want another salary? Okay, start telling.
0: C-E-I-N-E-I-I-C.
1: Yes, sir.
0: Cynic.
1: Correct. One pattern of Maggi chicken flavor for you. Maggi chicken flavor with onion, celery, and turmeric. My game changer.
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4: 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And I welcome back to Ask It A Hot. Oh yes, on our wake up show too. Now we do. My name is Kate Ogan. We then look at the forest guides. We then they approved by the president, Tinubu. 1,000 forest guides. Solution to insecurity or another policy on top of paper. Because I just tell you now, when this forest guide matter, they come about. Not be now, where the thing come about. Not now. We even here for that last year, say they don't train them finish. Why then Ghana? Because some part of the west, that's the southwest, and the north and all those places then. But we hear them, what thing can happen? Then train, some of them train finish. We can't hear another thing. They even deploy some people, that's, they even don't give some people their post. Say, go your post. Their PPA. Say, man, I go and I place a primary assignment. See where I'm not going to stay. But we don't know what thing can happen. But now, the president can approve this 1,000 first guard recruitment. And I ask question before I enter that market. Recruitment, not to collect from the people that we don't train before. It means say, if they recruit these people, interested people will come say, oh, are they interested? I want to join. It means now say, then we can start to train them again. Give them orientation. How long? I mean, when they talk, say, these forest guards, whether they recruit, maybe them, where they want to send to enter the forest to go rescue these people, or not them. If not them, how long it will take after the recruitment, the training, where they can enter the booth? If maybe them, now the security we already we get on ground, the army, the navy, the air, all of them, the police, now them, we want to enter now. But I ask, again, 1,000 forest guards for oil, now solution to insecurity or another policy on top of paper. But how effective do you think say these forest guards will actually do? How them go work with the existing security agencies when Nigeria already gets, as I tell on her, the police, the army, the GSS, the NSCDC, vigilante groups there, hunters there outside too, different security outfits like Amoteku, them too, them they. The forest guards, now say then they help to complement these people, or then they create the same responsibility where some of these people already get, like these outfits where I call now, because waiting Amoteku. Then they fall. Some people they say leave them, not still part of job creation, then we still pay them. But the ones who already they did the job, how far will they don't go from inside of the job? Because I'm not taking already there for the Southwest. Now a security network that established to support the local security inside of them. So many analysis, analysts then with different analysis, don't come out and say, forest guys, these forest guys, and they work with Amoteku, how they will take share their responsibility so that we're not going to hear stories
2: the intelligence report, how they want to take manage them, how they want to gather them. You see, these questions, they're very important because insecurity needs cooperation instead of competition. Cooperation I need. Maybe this way, if they see this agency, they compete with this agency. The next thing, this one get, what's it called, information. You know, we want to share with this one because he want to use all. Take all the glory. Take all the glory. You know the Jesus. You know if he take all the glory. But they don't want to take all the glory so that they go to say, now them, we carry out the this thing. So how they want, you need cooperation, not competition. So how they want to share these things with already the kind of things that they see for the existing security we get for granted. It is very important. So many Nigerians, many of Nigerians, so all these places say kidnapping and banditry. Idea. How far? How far? Now some other people they talk say to get back the forest. We need these people. But some other points where people they try to consider. Why this forest don't come become a major hideout for criminals? Again, because nobody they just they enter forest. Because me, I know if you just they walk out the enter forest now. So maybe okay, yes. Since nobody they enter forest, if he hide for inside of there. Local people then, all this local security, then the feet actually do this work. But one question, why they ask you? You believe the forest guards go feel succeed where other security people no feel succeed? Maybe because they say they know the environment. It is said they will feel succeed. And it is said this is another policy where they will just write for paper. And as they write them for paper, now so you don't do. You go talk to me today, my darlings. Because whenever I remember, say those children still there for where they be. This is not the first time. When I talk about this thing, I tell you all the time say they don't kidnap people for school. Sometime last week, where I discuss this kidnap, I give you all the kidnappings that don't happen. T-Bug, Dapti, different schools instead of Dapi, different schools. And you can't like say normal. And the way where these people, they bring out videos without hiding their faces, that they bring out your search and search. It's in, I don't want to use English. They show you video. For waiting. Exactly. For the government to do it. Government will care about you or government will not care about you. Which of them? 0818-475-0000 or 0818-476-0000 or 0818-476-0000 on top of the WhatsApp now 0809-0806414 0809-0806414. Hello, good morning. Yes, I'm Maggie.
5: Good morning.
2: Welcome.
5: Nothing like you say, they not do anything. They just use an access. For me, I'm not in this. At the campaign ground. Yeah, after the day tonight, so dark to you, I believe you said. After the start of the decision, the intention.
2: Maybe now they need to take the forest guards. They know road. Now go market, check forest too.
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0: at 95.3 and Kasi FM. Say good morning to you and welcome back, my darlings. People, where they talk about Forest God. You know the Forest God, eh? But we dey talk about the Forest God. My name is Akito Gang. Oh yeah, now we will get an informator from Ndaga. 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Or their prime brook estate ready for Stadium Road for 70 million naira. Now, any property where you buy from them, either come with deed of conveyance, registered survey plan, letter of allocation, and the promo is the end June 30th. After this date when I call so, you go return back to normal price. So no wait until you return. I'm gonna call them for this number for more information. 0703-202-3029 0703-202-3029 0814-828-1475 0814-828-1475. I certainly visit them for number 19B Plaza, ready for first floor, opposite Father's High Street for Ada David for more information. Okay. Hey, thank you very much. Make a call and call back from inside of my phone line, but in case of saying you just join us, we then look at the reality ready for ground on top the approval of Forest Guard, recruitment of 1,000 Forest Guards, where you say the president then approve come outside. They said I want to tackle insecurity for inside of different places. Especially this one, I wouldn't happen for inside of your state. So 1,000 people will come for ground. Maybe now those people there where they do all those jazz. You know, maybe now them will come out and go appear waiting for inside of the forest. When they do, they will carry their jazz, take knock the bandits, them, all the people go do it. When they knock them like this, the bandits go fall for ground, all the bandits go change to yam. No, change to yam, I beg. Maybe my yam, I chop yam. Go change to tortoise or something. Maybe now those people. Let me look the reality. Let me face reality. How they want to help. And with all the things where I don't talk for ground here. Put one or two. I'm already talking, so something like that will happen for their place. And community boys, enter from inside of the forest. Enter the bush. Anything where you see, may you collect them. Abi, the community will go do like that too. When it happen for you too, now this thing don't calm down. This is having the found all these boys, then they say that they do day bam, day well, day this one, day that one. To enter from inside of bush. The forest guards, how equipped were they one day? They feel they're equipped past our soldiers or their own, are just to compliment them. So what of other places like Amoteco? 0818-475-0000 or 0818-476-0000 and the WhatsApp 0809-030-6414. Okay. Hello, good morning.
1: Hello.
0: Yes, sir.
1: Good morning.
0: Yeah.
1: This Forest God.
0: Who they talk with me?
1: Naya Ella.
0: No. Welcome.
1: This Forest God, the way our president say, no than recruit. If they succeed in recruiting these people, then they carry AK-47

0: Exigentemente. 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

0: 97.1 Radio BFA, welcome back my darling people. Okay, so I took two calls and I read my messages, so I go back to my phone line. Hello, good morning, and to the next. Hi. Good morning to you, TKJ, we'll be left for him or somebody too.
1: Good morning.
0: I'm listening like I want to call your name. Happy New Month to you.
1: About the matter on ground. And President Kennedy want to empower Sarek that Dan bring that children from Sarek. That is it. So, you see, I see, say it again. President Kennedy, this present administration, they like to do the right thing in a wrong time. I remember when people are talking about the state policing. They disagreement to do that to science. Now, children is inside Ferris. Then you are talking about Ferris died. That means, indirectly, they are going to be telling us that Nigeria and Arik, I disagree with him. This bandit, this terrorist, the same pieces, videos, to social media platform. It is a very, decent to say, I need to know. To tag this people down. Then I'm gonna write everything. To tag this people. Then you're talking about, terrorist guys. Let me tell you, Nigeria gets the best army when you have to start the ground. And then when I'm gonna write the time, I'm telling you, this is like, you know, and then I tell you, you know that, that is, they're literally, they're testing this machine.

Yeah.

0: Alright, thank you very much, Kate. Good morning, Kate. This is Diplomatic Niger Delta Man. He said, Kate, we are just acting drama in this country. Kate, if Army and Air Force cannot rescue Sambisa Forest, Kate, how can ordinary forest guide do it? How will they go and rescue those people? Kate, to be honest with you, federal government know what they are doing, but nothing lasts forever. I rest my case diplomatically. Alright, thank you very much. Okay? I say this one, good morning, my sister. This forest guard matter is a joke, taken too far. It's like leaving leprosy to treat ringworm. The government knows the criminals. If the president lacks the political will to deal with the problem they created, they should stay for others to do it. Isaac from Port Harcourt. Okay, thank you, Isaac. My sister Kate, good morning to you. Why is it that Nigerian government has failed us? They know what to do, just that they don't want to do it. If they like, let them recruit billions of security. As long as they are benefiting from those bandits, it will still not work. He says, it's not a matter how you think you are smart. You can't be smarter than Kama. Kama is a junior brother. He says, it is the junior brother of death. I am lazy. Okay? Good morning, Madam Kate Ogan. Trust you are doing well. You see this, our president, now deceive us, so some months ago, Intel say them go create state police. Up till now, nothing happened though. See the forest guard of the scene, now another news. You see now another headline, the way them just they talk. Your name now Smart, the radio minister from Rumo Mercy. State policing, not be this thing, now it will take some time, then the assembly too will need to change the constitution so that state policing will fit ads for inside of them. If you create state policing without saying don't add for inside of the constitution. Good morning, Kate, the Queen of Wazobia. I greet you inside this morning. I greet you to my brother. I'm personally concerned about those children. Does it mean we do not have Army, Air Force, DSS, Civil Defense, and so on? You say, wow. So it is Forest Guard that will go and fight terrorists. May God help us. Wisdom from my four. This one just tell me good morning, Kate, and happy new month. You too, happy new month to you. You tired for the thing, have you? Now make you just tell me happy new month. Okay. Kate, good morning. Please tell Mr. President that if you use that money that they want to use to pay Forest Guard and pay for ransom so that those children and teachers will be rescued. Tessie Aiko, now send this message. Alright, Tessie Aiko. I say, well, now we're going to pay ransom, the turn normal thing, when they need money, they're going to carry the money, they buy new guns. Okay. Good morning, inside this morning, Kate. I laugh in Calabari language. Forest Guard as the next alternative to fight insurgency shows that our military and other security agencies have failed. How long will it take to train the proposed Forest Guard operatives? Where will the trainers come from? I believe this is another avenue of taking the treasury to fund their 2027 abracadabra election. This is a shame on all our security and our leaders. They are just professionals in fighting blue fire. Okay, General One-Man Squad from Rumuji. Good morning, Kate Ogan. My name, Stanley Renters, Wan Meme, a.k.a. Celebrity Man, texting from Eberi Omuma. Kate Ogan, if I tell you that I understand our federal government for the plenty wahala we they face our country, now lie are they lie. Which one we go talk? Which one we go leave? How many students and teachers are inside this? And how many days have they been there for? Okay? They ask me because they also they feel the pain. He said, where are the securities? God will help us from this painful page. And the final one. Good morning, Sister K. The government of the day, they are playing politics with Nigerian lives. Children will remain in the bush and go through all sorts of sufferings till the government complete recruitment and training process and then discharge them to the forest. What will it take them to other NSCDC that are well trained and adequately equipped to go and comb the forest and bring out the children? You see, this report card is very clear. Friends from Alo. Alright, friends from Alo. Now the last message I go take, and I know it take more calls because it's like the line I don't understand it. They come out ping ping ping for inside of them. But before I will go, I say they come out today. One thing they clear, say insecurity. Now one of the biggest challenges they face Nigeria. And the government too. But they wait for them to do the needful. These are proven. Maybe just about all your state. And I won't say, you know, we just be safe for paper, but really, now, guys, you want them to use go rescue these people. Maybe then we'll see it at the end of the day. For many Nigerians, this, their concern not be about this thing where they talk, all this headline, where the thing they come out. Now, about people want to see a safer road, secure communities, peaceful farms, children able to go to school without the fear. Whether this thing come out well, when I know come out well, what Nigerians need now the basics, the basic things to take live a good life. We'll continue this talk. The one thing they set in is security to everybody's business. Safer Nigeria and all of us will benefit from. So I want to say thank you to everybody who don't put my friends out of the matter today. It depends me because, yes, I know say security now for everybody. But it also they worry me because it look as if Nigerians provide everything for themselves. The basic things where Nigerians need, where the government is supposed to provide. Can't look as if Nigerians provide them for themselves. They provide security, provide water, do roads, do everything. I beg, try continue to secure yourselves. Very, very important. My name is Kate Ogan. I'll talk to you now tomorrow again. Thank you very much for your time.
1: This is 8.1.

having some good dance break I'd have to do, because that's not one of the surest ways for us to make ourselves happy in the midst of the chaos. Yes, what would they go through as a people and as a country? The Fanny's morning greetings to you, country man, country woman, country boy and girl. When you knock your radio on top, eh? Yes, it's my station 94.1 Wazovia FM, Twilight, Tuesday night, today, the 2nd of June 2026. If me and you never hear on this new month, make I use this opportunity to wish you a happy new month. Yes, the year don't cut into two. We get 6 more months to go before we go enter 2027. And I really hope so far so good. Your plans for the year, your expectations for the year, you did meet them small, small. But if at all you never meet anyone, times today, no pressure. The name now effectively, you're going to go on, you never change. And inside the Oga Madam Office Show, now there you're the student.

0: Right, I got a question this morning. May we exercise our brains more before we begin and try to defend Matthias's old girlfriend from this show. So may I ask this question, right? If your friendship with person end, this person are your close friend before, but for some reason, whether it isn't good or bad, the friendship don't end, you don't go your way, and I don't go in a separate ways. And then you hear say something bad happened to that person, or happened to the person's family, or somebody really very close to the person. Something really bad. If it be death, if it be loss of property. I see the trend for the news, but something really bad. We could take them time to recover from. You wait and this person be friends before, but now I'm not be friends again. You go reach out to empathize with the person. Abi, that shit, you don't go far. Nothing concern you and that person again. If you like, make it die. Make I ask the question again, you know get time. Okay. I say, me and you now, yes, you really nod your head. Me and you be friends. We don't be friends for long, for years. But for some reasons, the friendship can end. If it be your fault, if it be my fault, if it be two of us, now it cause the friendship to end, regardless. Then, some years later, something bad can happen to me. You can't be aware of that. You hear what person they talk am or you see am. You go reach out to me as a former friend to just check or tell me sorry or hear what it happened. I did nothing concern you again. Let us start with my ladies in the studio. Should I say we the first human being before any of the labels we will give people, you know, friends, colleagues, church members, street person, customer, you know, before these labels, you know, we get attached to the relationship, you know, we get with people, you the first human being, I believe you said that talk. So I ask again, you go reach out to that person. Well, simply for me, I go reach out to that person, but it depends on what cause I will begin. If not something will concern mother, the doctor, the doctor should be doing it. Maybe, how the friendship take end, maybe now. But sure, I make you no concern, say the person, take person life. Because that one go hard.
1: So you dey try talk now, say.
0: Now waiting end in a friendship go determine whether you go reach
1: whether out. Whether you go reach out to the gravity of the
0: offense where the person commits. Because you go forgive person, but memories when they come off the person head quick.
1: Okay.
0: So get as it be. But if na normal thing, say when I just go in a separate way, all of you now don't play the role when I supposed to play for each other. Like waiting there, you get that thing, you can reach out to the person to say, oh sorry, when I waiting a year about you. May God help you.
1: Okay, interesting. Melody, you want to talk to us? Precious, not Melody, Abby. Precious, you want to talk to us? Yeah?
0: So, what if now you the thing happens and the person can reach out to you? I mean, you do not get the person number. Now, if you pick the call, or the person just show up. Here what it happened, I see it comes, you will see not the person, since they talk, say, nothing can say you again, that shit don't say, you don't say.
2: I know they smart you because, you don't say, but it's not me.
0: You know the retard. Interesting, okay. Thank you. Before you go, come sell and give us.
2: I'm feeling missing.
0: Tell us now, talk to us. You hear the question?
2: Yeah, man.
0: You the think I'm?
2: The think I'm
0: correct.
2: This man, you have a richard to us. Now, she told me, I don't have the relationship to them. Some of us, now, you like the person, but there's no like it. They say, you the child is here, and you just child here. So, I guess you can't reach out now. This is a few months, you know, think, person that you like, this guy still like me, this guy still like me, you have to be richard.
0: I know they talk of relationship.
2: No, I don't know. Something, my friendship now.
0: Friendship.
2: I don't know what
0: you're
2: before
0: that. Let me find the entire market. We're
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0: They go down, Speaker said, buddy, that the fact that we need to answer this very quick question when I asked this morning. And this man just comes straight. Grace said, I'm not saying, I know go ever reach out to. They didn't like say they don't shook hands for Grace. I read it. Effectively, good morning. My name is Emmanuel. For me, I will reach out to the person no matter what. Okay. It's a good morning. Believe in me, Tassie. It depends on what caused the separation or what happened. But I don't think I will reach out to the person or the family again. Let everything just end. I will not reach out to them. It's a good morning. Tassie, Rick Moshe. No matter what happened between us, whether she's at fault or I'm at fault, I must reach out because I don't need to pay evil for evil. Even when she sees me, if she's at fault, her conscience will disturb her and she will feel happy that despite what she did, I still reached out to her. This one says, my name is Peter from Elekaya. It depends on what ended the friendship. So I think you say let bygones be bygones. Let catapult be catapult. And yet you are still doing egusi for egusi, aura for aura. Okay. Is that right? Whether you think say you will consider waiting and differentiate before you go reach out to, you are right. Whether you say no matter what, I will just reach out because first I am a human being. Reaching and only say we want to restart or wait the friendship with on that. Now just to let her know say, despite what happened between me and you, I may be that person. I get conscience. I still have a good heart. I'm still the kind person. Any between. Alright, before Norma go arrest me, say I don't check her time. No, good morning to you.
1: Good morning, Nathan.
0: Hi, buddy.
1: I did,
0: correct. So tell us this morning, which package the first properties get for us inside this area, Daman?
1: Yes, so once again, good morning, my country people. Now, land and property matter, my time come. And then, the first property comes in my attention, you feed by land. Yes, if you own part of Petaka City. Now, I'm going to mention places you say we get land for the city of Petaka. Nobody Petaka City, we get, Lagos, we get Ibadan, we get Abuja. Mention the states, I'm going to give you the locations. But now, because you can hear my voice from this beautiful studio, I'm going to mention places for this Petaka City. Maybe say we get land, those ones are more credit. When I mean that, more credit, I need to get land, we get land, security, there, yeah. And we don't map out the major area. Let me say, now in the future, the place is going to be better. I say, me, you can impact. And this place is going to last out. Whether it's a place master or it's a pain for you, fit the landlord.
0: Place master or pain for you, to fit the landlord. Alright, this on our landed properties, waiting the some of the things where customers still use the land them too.
1: Yes, so make a first start with our Royal View Estate, where there's the 10-minute drive away from River State University. This land is good for $620,000 a year, nearly $620,000 for a land that's just 10 minutes away from school. Let me tell you, if you have money, you can start building lunch, you can start building hostel, or shops, if you're in your school. Or if you know what you're doing, you just want to buy the land, leave the next, you want to do land bank, that won't be very, very important. If you sharply collect that money, you say they save. Saving is very, very important, but investment is better. Sharply invest them. And with $620,000, imagine having 10 plots in this other estate, or having 15 plots, just leave the next 10 years, you can see how your life gets taken around. And you see the land from the 11th estate, about a week day inside school. This is a land that is the first faculty of agriculture. And this land is good for $750,000. So if I tell you we came here for you, yes, the 750, whether it's a pay master or the pay in full. Don't forget that you get 3 months, you get 6 months, but you know, terms and conditions, it gets here. But with 750, you can own a plot of land inside school. What can you do with this land? I say it's facing faculty of agriculture. Why not just start agriculture? If you have that dream of being an agriculturian, say my
0: goodness. Oh, now I'm the English. Go ahead.
1: Agriculture, poultry, you can be Saba Cafe, you get inside school, you can be hostel. Inside school, I'm telling you, a land inside school that is going for $750,000. Imagine being a landlord inside school. And if you see the land from every estate, it will change. This is a land that buy, build, and pack in land space. This land is very, very close to the car link road. And they go for $3.5 million. Yes, this land is going to buy land, build, and live inside. If you want to move out and move into your own house, this land is specially for you. With $3.5 million, you can get a plot of land, you can buy two. Next week I will sell one and bid for one. I do a check. So you come in the discussion here. I sell the land from every estate in Peru where they get for 1.2 million naira. And this land just get 5 minutes drive away from River State International Airport. Yes, International Airport. A plot of land there is 1.2 million naira for a research property. Imagine having a plot of land or 2 or 3 plots near International Airport. Hotel can be a gym, car park can be a gym. Even land bank can also join in that gym. So shabby. Come to the beach now because you have not finished. Never forget saying with the Atala man. Now, use 1.2 million because next month if you enter 3 million, this high land, it increases, then it decreases. I say that land from the urban estates, it will achieve when they get for 1 million naira. This is just the 3 million naira for Vivo University. We will be first able to get part of this land. Yes, even if I get part, so Shapari can be my neighbor. It's 1 million naira, they pay for myself and they pay for you. I get plenty, I get many more, I even get ideas, they check. But because of time, I know if you call them, so I get Shapari call my phone number. My phone number is 0816628 9355. Make a call again. 0816628 9355 or 0916489578 0916489578. Okay. Now maybe also talk about the inspection days. Yes. When person fit come see the land, assess the land, they fit come with their lawyer, their surveyor and all of that. Yeah, so that are the first thing you supposed to do. Now is how you are going to buy land. You are the first property. You will sharply tell me. We will do inspection. Now if you fit see this land free of charge, nobody is collecting any damage. They will carry you, they carry you, come back without any charges. Now we will do inspection 3 times every single day from Monday to Friday. 10 a.m, 12 p.m, and 3 p.m. If you don't get charged on weekdays, we will add weekend. We will add weekend, and you still come with your lawyer, and you come and see them, with your lawyer, or your surveyor, anybody, just come here, you know, and you will carry on and go, carry on and come back, say, weekday, gaga, for the business. So I will shortly come and say, man, if you don't get charged on weekdays, if you hammer your weekend, and you tell me, no matter what Saturday, can I come back, sir, you will see, I want to do one. My phone number again is 0816689355 0916689355 or 0916489578 0916489578.
0: Okay. Now let me also talk about the document process and also the allocation period.
1: Yeah, so the first thing I will give you whether the payment is not the payment fee, and the send and receive the time immediately after you don't make any payment. And the second thing I need of convenience, the time 24 hours after you don't make a full payment. Allocation before and that same week, if you don't make that full payment. So their plan they cut immediately after allocation. So all these documents are free of charge. And now personal, within a week, all your documents, your land, it be your hand. Then you start that identity, you buy that land, sir.
0: Okay. Interesting. Let me also get the phone numbers again and the office address before we talk about on a car for land package.
1: Yes, so my phone number again is 0816689355 0916689578 0916689578.
0: Okay. Mama, let me talk about my car for land package.
1: Yes, yeah, so that one sick day. In case you don't get money for hand, they get plenty things to with your money, but you bought car, then your car, they do you do. But now you just want to invest and make your brain first stay cool down. Let's make you buy.
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0: Alright, thank you so much, and I'm enjoying the rest of your day. 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We happen for inside the ninja.
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97.7 WFM, your Sigma station, and we're releasing live and direct from the treasure days of the nation, the Garden City of Itaka. Now then, I will sit down, pick the inside this Tele Tuesday morning, second day for the month of June, 2026. And yes, my name is Ifeturi, as it's a consigner, some of the heavyweight to rhythm, Wayne Marama for the country Nigeria. Yes, now we want someone and give you one by follow. And I will also advise you where to join us for the very first time. Welcome, Mo. And say we get three options. If you send us your WhatsApp message, I still concerning the headlines. Or if you call us on top of the phone lines, you get 2 minutes. Or use WhatsApp, use your Facebook with the 94.1 Media FM to take a sick mat inside the different headlines we want up for you this morning. Alright, countryman, countrywoman, let me start with the one we still concern the matter of the adoption. Yes, because we're not going to stop to talk about them. Well, we will deploy every lawful tool available to ensure our children, teachers are safely returned home. Now, President, now don't they talk them again? Now don't they give the same assurance? I think we'll make sure see the rest of the teachers and the pupils for your state. This one when the visit president the talk, so now based on say serious protest, they don't bust out yesterday for your state, and for on those states, they also be prepared to do their own protest over this adoption of the teachers and students. Most of the people waiting for the protest and civil society groups then will do protest for Ibadan, the your state capital. The city led government, both the state government and federal government, know say they need to be happy with waiting to happen. They carry placard with the writings like "Every life matters," "Stop the kidnappers," "47 abducted," "Scared and alone," "Stand up," "Speak out." Yesterday I tell you say we did cooked, and I just remind you again say the matter is bad and bad. The matter is bad. It is really bad. And before we end the headline, me and you go review a particular song together. What till they happen for inside the country now waiting that song they about. The test waiting and then die. But we go listen to them this time, maybe say for Jaye Jaye. We go read the meaning, we go read between the lines. But that now, waiting go to wrap up the headline. So yes, our first headline today, now say protest didn't happen for August state. Yesterday. We also tell you say teachers of the primary and secondary schools, the public schools, they also tell them to shut down. And then for instance, the River State here, River chapter of NUT, they plans to do it in rally to also show support with waiting that happened for inside Ogbomoso community for yesterday. They say they will hold a solidarity rally based on the rising insecurity, especially for school, which supposed to be safe for these children. We come back from that one, we enter the one we concern how federal government don't scrap the 3-month pre-retirement leave for civil servants them, according to new informate where they don't release now. The informate where they release as a circular, the title and correct interpretation of public service rule on pre-retirement activities. And at the head of a service of the Federation, where the DD Washington Jack, and I address and give top government officials, plus including ministers, permanent secretaries, service chiefs, heads of agency and other senior public sector administrators. Now, according to this new document, federal government don't tell all ministries, departments and agencies, say sharp, make that practice of, say that they place civil servant on which that they refer to as compulsory or mandatory 3 months pre-retirement leave, that before the retirement, you get 3 months leave. So, he say, make them do it in stop time. He say that kind of thing, they exist as far as the public service rules they consign. And say, most of these departments, ministries and agencies, they be interpret them wrongly as they consign this notice where then they enjoy since. According to how, he say, it only required for officers where then they, you know, do for retirement to give 3 months notice before they come out, not the other way around. And then another headline where we will still look this morning, make I give you the WhatsApp number before I will drop the next one. Now 0809 030 6414.
The WhatsApp number again is 0809-030-6414. That might be WhatsApp number for you to put Matt on top of any of the headlines this morning. Now, we move to Delta State, you know,

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1: Inside their mind. Now, one thing is this year, Fire said on top for a recent interview with the Grant. He said nobody is contesting against Tinubu, the former Ekiti State Governor. Indomie come clear against him that Tinubu be favorite for the 2027 presidential election. He said because the way they see the opposition, they're not waiting, they're not together, they're not united, they're not get the strength to take a challenge the current president. It's a difference there between reality and the noise that they make on top social media. He said presidents have faced a tougher battle if the opposition leaders didn't fit build a united coalition. That's not the waiting fire shit talk. Look at Kotan. He said if the opposition coalition had remained together and were to be in one party against Tinubu, I would say Tinubu would get a run for his money. Now, you fit not like Fire say, right? But you fit believe say it always a talk off point. But this particular statement when he makes sense inside or not. I say the opposition parties, they know they united. They know they speak with one voice. They divided. And me and you know waiting divide and conquer the cause. I don't want just enter many of the headlines they get to do with politics, but to get other important things. 2027 election, matter are the least of our worries. The country they say they kidnap people every single day with the hair cases of kidnap. Bandits, they get a fun filled day with the country. They do as them like. So I don't want to lead where on ABC talk, but the truth be said, former SGF, Baba said, Lara, in that come out ABC, he said, he get a corner and Uru Magumago ready for their party primaries, they didn't do. FCC minister, on the other hand, they talk about how, you know, in the play major role, in who becomes the next governor for inside the River State, and how if I advise Anetti not to run under ABC platform. And then, Fire said of the opinion say, currently, maybe anybody will see face Tinubu. That now, it's in the talk on Talk Television yesterday with the interview for Channels TV. Alright, countryman, we go just sharp press market. When we come back, the phone lines get open. WhatsApp number again is 0809-030-6414 for you to check my Facebook on 94.1. That's Sylvia FM. Not going anywhere. Keep on luck.
2: 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This ENTS such a bandy. 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Even me, nah. 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Get up until you tire. When you get on top the new MTN such a bundles, guys that 312-7# and +2 to start to enjoy 700 Naira. No down.

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0: SD. Cek kita di Arena. Just Missy Idea Rambia Jam. It's your sex. Ayah. Grace. And then 16 men. And then give me another tweet. I'm an advocate for your name, I know this. At the end of the night, make a return. Again, you're anywhere with the game. Play that spell test, enter edit this. If you need it, it's Yeke Season Kids. If you find that effect, you've been near you. Yeke, you've saved my home.
1: Dr. Emmy!
0: True strength. What defines it? The brilliance of a player, or when a team comes together to win. A solo beat, or the rhythm of many. The flair of one dancer, or the art of a troupe. One distinct voice, or the beauty of the symphony. At FCMB Group, we build ecosystems, empower communities, and create the future. Because we believe it's not just one, but the power of the group that delivers the future we all desire. FCMB, the power of the group.
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0: guys, welcome back. 10 minutes before 11 o'clock the knock. We'd open the phone lines for you to call in and talk your mind and talk some of these heavyweight to rhythm from the protest where they say happened for your state yesterday. Residents will come out, civil society groups them, and also the one we understood they prepared to do too. And how Ekiti State also they tighten their borders, they beef up security just in case of Ekiti. To the promise of the president still, they give assurance, you know, that they secure the release of the children and the teachers. My question I say, when will it eventually happen? Because the videos and the pictures where these criminals, not demons, they release, it is very heartbreaking, it is traumatizing, they are horrific pictures. We don't even know how many of those children they are alive. And you keep saying, when will it happen? May they release another one? The picture where they tie hand and leg, go back, put still. That one is heart-wrenching enough for you as a president. Are the bandits more powerful than our security agencies? Why do we have the Navy, the Army, the Police, DSS? Now 1,000 forest guard, now you withstand bandits. The kind of training and equipment are you going to give them? Anyways, make a hear from you. Who there, my phone line? Good morning. Shaya Antivaya, will help me increase your voice. Thank you very much for your contribution. Hello? Good morning, sir. Welcome. Welcome, Mr. Frank. Go ahead.
1: I'm not going to be able to do that.
0: Contribution. Who am I phone line?
1: Good morning.
0: Good morning to you. Welcome.
1: Thank you. My name is Chike Zeno Dilata and I'm a Tandai Chen.
0: All right, Mr. Chike Zeno, go ahead.
1: University, anything school at all in Nigeria. At least you said that for one week. say that President Tinubu will know that this is a serious matter. This is not a minor matter. I saw a video, effectively. I believe that child is not 35 years. He's around that time 34 years. The victim did this guy for that, then tie and wrist and the leg, then bend the leg and the leg together. I remember that my AI, whether you said that today. Read on my AI. So if that is the truth, then these people are using social media platform. Then they have the Nigeria Army, the intelligence officers. Why not use our sense and brain and target people, target people that. Then President Tinubu is talking about terrorist guys. I said it again. That means President Tinubu is telling us indirectly that Nigeria Army then has started again. I say I disagree with President Tinubu. You have the soldiers that can target people that. But the problem is that insecurity in Nigeria is political. That is the bitter truth. But if Nigerians will rise up, especially teachers, and come together in Nigeria, I'm not sure that schools just needed to shut down a lot of it. You see, this people will do that. And they bring these people, that I'm telling you, they give Nigerian soldiers order. They give this people that. Let me tell you an example. You remember what happened to you in Bayelsa?
0: Alright, TKJ Wavila, thank you for your contribution. 3 minutes, don't work out, come up for 11 o'clock day if you just join us. We don't drop the headline of interest, a heavyweight to rhythm. We'll be reading together this Tuesday morning and about the protest. We currently, River State Union of NUT, that they hold a solidarity rally over the rising insecurity that happened for school to support their counterpart for Oyo State. While Oyo State people do their own yesterday, they demand better from the government, both at the state and federal level, and the release of the children and teachers. Also, on the state too, groups for there, they ginger to do their own solidarity protest as well. That's it, you say, the five police officers, they get hand for her organizing Ogidi, that musician, to die for a phone where he dealt to state. They will remand them for prison, even as they don't bad break and serve the case to June 15th. You also hear say, federal government has scrap the pre-retirement, the 3 months leave pre-retirement for civil servants then, especially for across ministries, departments, and government agencies. 0818-475-0000, 0818-476-0000. Now the numbers to call this morning, WhatsApp number now 0809-030-6414. Maybe I take this message for inside the WhatsApp and come back to the phone line. This one says, good morning, Efetiri. My name is Nablessa from Alu. Rivers State NUT to join the rally that Rivers State NUT to join protest at Rock Oyo. Oh God bless you, I don't know where you did get your headlines from at the way the right time. I want NUT to shut down the nation over the non-stop kidnapping. Why do we have NIN? As Nigerian government know what? As Nigerian government know they won't use it to curb the insecurity, or they are only using it to oppress innocent persons. Steve from Southwood said, good morning, inside this morning. I beg, not only Tinubu get Nigeria, if NDC, ADC rather, no make am, NDC no dey there, eh? Only person way no get hurt for this hardship and insecurity, now you go vote APC men come 2027. It's a good morning, inside this morning, oh. As you take concern the headline of interest, concerning the kidnap of the paralyzed children and teachers, and NUT for River State, we don't join solidarity for rally. For me, the move by River State chapter is a nice one, and I also use this medium to call on schools of the country to come out and join in the rally and protest, because an injury to one is an injury to all. And I will continue to say this again, this administration has failed woefully across board. If on the matter of solidarity march, it holds no water. How many teachers do we have in the public sector? That's public schools. Take with us state for a case study. A greater central school doesn't have up to 20 teachers. We will only have a handful of persons matching and not a crowd. Mr. Joseph Polo Ejegi from Igorota, I sent this one. Peter say, my question is, where are they going to recruit the forest guards from? It's a very good morning, inside this morning. I greet you. We have the Army, Air Force, DSS, Civil Defense, and so on. Why forest guard? Children are in the forest suffering. What a wicked world. May God help us. Reach them from my fear. Now send that one. Come. It's a good morning. I get heavy tears in my eyes when I see the pictures and videos of the adopted children and teachers. Very bad experience. Then they use these victims as human shield. That's their main reason for keeping them. U.S. Army targets where they no get any captive. Bomb them. Very strategic plan. Send me somebody. I'm not sure I understand the second part of your message. But at the same time, I go back to my phone line before the first market. Hello, good morning. Good morning, madam. Welcome.
1: Nettie on the line.
0: All right, go ahead, madam Nettie.
1: I heard the whole state in the 36 states of Nigeria to join in this process. Not even only states, even churches. Because this is a man to humanity demand. This is becoming too much.
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1: I did it. 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

0: line. Yes, sir, this is Johnny Johnny on the streets. How well do you know Maggie Chicken Flavor? Oh, yeah, spell celery.
1: S-E-L-A-R-I-E. Celery.
0: Yes, you want another celery? Okay, spell turmeric.
1: C-E-I-N-E-I-I-C.
0: Yes, sir.
1: Turmeric.
0: Correct. One carton of Maggie Chicken Flavor for you. Maggie Chicken Flavor with onions, celery, and turmeric. My game changer.

Welcome back to the Darren Chick Master Show at the second round. That's the FM inside this morning. 16 minutes at Akumadi Body at 11 o'clock. Make us a mile listen for a minute. And this one, now congratulations message will come from NDC. This now special congratulatory message from the River State Chairman of the Nigerian Democratic Congress, NDC, and every success, Jack. To all the aspirants then, they win yesterday for the primaries across River State. I extend my earnest congratulations. 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

0: Λοιπόν, για σίγμα στήσε να μισήρει ο σώπε. 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Με κοντά σου λέξει νούση. If you don't miss anything, we can sign ourselves for a video for the new music 12 o'clock conversation. We will be the guests. Today on Sophie Okamara Mofisi. It is very important, especially if you're the business person. Not so I am. See, if you miss that conversation, you're not going to forgive yourself. It is that important, yes. Okay, if I take another message for inside the WhatsApp here. Nah, still, I did try to find your name. Femi Fabode say, my plea for the Nigerian government, since they no get solution at the moment, make them get a means to send health care to those children, medicines, etc., till they will come out through any means available, because the bandit then, still they receive food from outside, make them also send. If you say the government send supplies, and you think, say, these bandits, they agree, make the children get access to those medical supplies that they suggest. It's not a bad medical supply. May they go rescue them. May they bring people to them, come back house. No baton, no pass like that. Ibuchin, good luck, say good morning. I was watching the video yesterday with my children, and they asked me if they will come back and kidnap them in their school. Please, I would like all schools in the country to shut down for now, because nobody knows the next state that will be attacked. Everybody, they live on the edge, and you know, they really blame people at all, at all. Maybe touch another market with a show back, Jerry.
1: Guy, we don't need to talk easy. Ha, think I go do my work, eh? We go continue this talk later. Hey boy, you don't care. Calm down, hey, not the guy, ah. Man, you know, this new NTS such a bandy. Don't make your life easy for me, brotherly. Even me, nah. Make me say they follow you like you. Get up until you tire. When you get on top of the new untitled bundles, guys that 312-7 hash and press 2 to start to enjoy 700 naira. No damn, talk, man.

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0: to be that.
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0: happened to 7 minutes before traffic lagging up. We're going to enter the second segment on top of the show where we declare as a parliament. But right now, you should get the option of sending me a message for Facebook and WhatsApp or use the phone line to get 2 minutes, 0818-475-0000, 0818-476-0000 are the numbers for you to call and the shoot my put on top of the heavyweight to rhythm. Hello, good morning.
1: Hello, good morning.
0: I greet you, sir. Welcome. Go ahead, Dakuk.
2: I'm not going to do that.

0: Banking on Donald Trump. I really can say you can't help us. Okay. Hey, that's my phone line.
1: Hello.
0: I greet you first.
1: My name is Goody, calling from Papakot.
0: Alright, Goody. Goody, Goody.
1: It's your own name.
0: Goody, Goody.
1: How are you doing?
0: Talk to me! I'm doing good!
1: They are just like the perfect evangelism. You're being perfect, I'm not clear. Don't tell us that the religious area is the site. Like, everybody they die. And the Chinese they can come here. Even if that is coming to Nigeria.
0: Mm-hmm. And they did on Christmas Day last year. You know, film?
1: Yeah, not the drama.
0: Okay, that's my drama. Okay.
1: Yeah, drama. And I sit on a drama.
0: Okay.
1: As they dramatize the thing, they tend to say them the tell. You know the respect you need to give to U.S. The hell need the respect to U.S. And you need to use the time to produce their smaller than the U.S. making. They need to say the disrespect to an asset making. The disrespect to an asset making. This is the easy way to do it.
0: And, you know, waiting to happen for the northern part and the middle belt since, even before the U.S. decide to put math inside our matter.
1: It's in my sister. You really know this thing, yeah. You see, the government have been battling. I can see, say, the Nesidian. They're the Nesidian. They're the Nesidian. You said in the battle. It is this U.S. depend. As they think like that, they're the U.S. and then.
0: Okay. My brother, the energy where we say they expect the U.S. government to come help us. Make we use them to drag government for block us. Make we use them think of how we go take the United for once, for a good cause, so that their divide and conquer rule no go work, because that my major problem. We do not have a united front. As you they talk, as you they pay you, somebody else, they're willing to compromise, because guess what? Poverty don't slap them left, right, center. Money when you think say no be anything to you, you just never see them cash before. I mean, we see videos of how people line up that they share waiting for the dividend. Even if you won't give back to the society, even if you won't love your neighbor as yourself, you celebrate and you won't get how you go package and with dignity, you give somebody needs for hand.

0: que te sale de tu mente. Not the yesterday we talk about the strike day or your enemy to start. It goes shock you to know, say, somebody else they tell you, say, ah, so long it's not happening in the state I'm resident, why should my child stay at home? If our parents, if private and public schools for ever say now, say they want shut down in solidarity, you go hear parents who tell you, say, yes, we pay school fees, we pay this, we are not ready. You never ready. Okay, Zaga, leave them there. That to the gas, now you're Zaga FM. This shit will be sweet because of it.
1: John, you're here again?
2: Yes, my sister. Once Rico sees me through better pots like this, forget it. The aroma must call my name. You know, nah.
1: Don't you ever get tired of food?
2: Tired?
1: Never!
2: My mother said I should always be where good food is.
1: So, if I smell good food, just know I'll be there.
3: John, I've never seen anyone like you.
2: Chris. Is there more soup? I beg you, give me another bit.
3: I never feel this calling your name, Abby.
1: Not the grace. I'm going away.
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0: Guy, you don't need to talk seriously. Ha, think I'll do my work, eh? You go continue this talk later.
2: Hey boy, you don't get.
0: Calm down, you don't retire.
2: Not the new level be that too.
0: This new NTS started bonding.
2: Don't make life easy for me, brotherly.
0: Even me now. Make me sure they follow you like you.
2: Yeah, until you tire. When you go and get the new NTS started bundles, dial star 312-7#, and press 2 to start to enjoy 700 Naira. Low down, talk the goal.
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0: 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Sansa. 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
0: Yes, you want another celery? 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
2: Of course, now your ship master and your man's pool to the station where they speak your love language inside the ship. Since the morning, we get just 10 minutes to wrap them up on top as a heavyweight to read them. And I'll be shortly enter inside Facebook, make I take your message for you. We don't enter our Facebook page, go check my post on top some of the headlines we'll drop for there. The first one for you to come from there, Clever Daddy. You say, nah, those children, where they under captivity of the kidnappers, how we want them pass. Lorenzo Delight said, the protest by teachers is expected because what those children are going through is terrible. Prompt action is needed from the federal government and our security agencies. Chitez World Below, I think you don't call me on top phone before, so I will take Dr. Mrs. Malibara from Aurora. You say, what serious effort are being made to rescue these innocent children and their teachers still in captivity? People now live in constant fear and families are traumatized. Why can't NUT Nationwide and Labour and even Trade Union organize an indefinite strike till these children are released? We cannot continue having innocent children bear the burden of the nation's failure. My soul is in misery and my heart bleeds. Okay, and back to WhatsApp here. This one says, I'm going to go on. Good morning or inside this morning. I beg, let me not waste our time on this kidnap matter. Our president and security chief know where these boys are. They should for once do the needful. I'm ashamed of Nigerian government because I feel so much for these children. I wish either the president, the speaker of the House of Reps, senior president, at least one of them, if any of their relatives were involved, maybe they would move or act fast. Oh well, we know the stuff to talk about them because that's not why we get platforms like the radio to amplify these messages to hold the government accountable for their actions. So we know the stuff. If it's really good morning inside this morning, my headline now, the one where Wike say, TVK and make it for column first before you go contest. Is Wike God? I just the surprise for people where they still vote in Ibukam 2027. Barry from GRA. It's a good morning, eh? Let me shock you. Do you know that bandits, they have TikTok accounts, they get followers, past many content creators for Nigeria. You know things our fellow Nigerians too, they help them. Why the government, they give their mind? I think time don't reach for all these courts where they for this country to come and fight the terrorists because I don't know what to be their work. Start boy from Akai, but sadly, what to they talk, maybe lie. They have accounts on TikTok. They post videos. People, they follow them. Then they do give away Nigerians. They drop account details. Again, we are so cooked. We get cooked on the part of Nigerians versus Nigerians. And then we get cooked on the part of Nigerians versus the government. Make you understand how deep this matter is. It's a good morning inside this morning. Our government know about these terrorists. If not, what of policemen where they treat innocent citizens? Why can't they send them there? You mean to say threaten? They are telling us about forest guards. Therefore, even send palace guard during the election. Now you will see truck of army and police heading to one local government just because of election. I will take two more calls and then we'll go back with and set them. Good day, my phone line. Good morning. I greet you. Good morning. I wish you same. Welcome. Alright, Mr. Friday.
4: Yeah.
3: very nice.
2: People dying like flies every day. You read about it in the news. but you don't believe it. You only know about it when the man in the long black coat knocks on your door, cause you are his next victim. They are living where? In a crazy world. That not the case of Nigeria today. If you know anything. If you see the thing, say, are they sad sad? If they having for middle deaths? If they having for the night? If they having for southwest? You see they okay? Are they southeast? You better wake up. You better wake up. Y'all are the listening of the fuck. And a good morning.

0: another one wey pass crazy, na we suppose use. Because the one wey we dey now, it has Chris. It has. Because from year to year now, which level? So continue, man. If you said the time you see a 3 minutes young walker coming forward, 5 o'clock day. I'm trying to be a grandmother official. My name now is Fit. So if you just join us, welcome on board. I didn't try studio this morning surrounded by two gentlemen, men of timber and caliber, plywood and sawdust. Gentlemen of the press and the presses. I get my Olga, I got China. China, I tell you for inside studio, aka I'm back to the man. I also get Mr. Sunday Dokmai, aka Epa Donald. Why you get... No, no, no, that's not very good. This one, they look TV. Why? I don't tell you, focus. Leave Saka and the rest. Focus. I'm not saying so, in the last few months, what is your name? You see this girl? I go beat him. You dare you now? I go beat this guy.
1: No violence, please.
0: I will beat him. Not the violence. I go beat him. The time beating now, I go beat him.
1: I'm not eating the girls.
0: You don't understand?
1: Yeah.
0: I go beat him.
1: No, that one is to beat.
0: You support Adi?
1: Yes.
0: I go give her the time beating.
1: You
0: don't say what I beat beating. I go beat him.
1: You don't see that close to me. Now you suppose.
0: No, now you understand I won't beat.
1: I think somebody will be beating her.
0: So. In the last few months, one word we done, when people don't talk well on top social media and I say, Nigerians are not angry enough. They are not angry enough, even today again, I am. Now when we are angry enough, we know what to do, we will do it. We know what to do, we will turn down this country, we will turn everything upside down. They are not angry enough. And I begin to wonder. Now, what are some of the signs we will say, chicken with a vest, with a dinner, with a proverb. But in the paper also, what are some of those signs? What are some of those things we need to see? You know why they ask this question?
1: Why they ask?
0: And they ask the question because last week, I see a post on Instagram of a woman, wakes up, say, she's a businesswoman. And then she get this big deal where they give her better profits. And the person where they offer her this deal, so, based on the kind of business they do. Now, strong supporter of the current government. Her husband can't get to find her. Now, you want to say, well, that die if it's fire. You won't do anything. For the same government will keep us like this. No, you're not going to take that deal. People are saying, me and you know, say, country hard, inflation, day, you know. You know how much the profit from this business still take up our life. You know? So I learned the business does not mean say, are they support them now? You know. Say the husband don't give an ultimatum. Say the husband say the man is tired. And then, this will be the first time. I didn't hear people talk say, if, even for here, if you be supporter of this government, with everything that happened, you see the text saying this man come again, we cannot be friends. If it's my brother, my sister, I will cut you off. And I guess I understand very well because he had to defend the current government. When people sit down, they defend it. And they look them. Like, what exactly did they defend? Because everybody, they see how things don't spoil it. And then just this morning again, I started on another video where a young lady, they video her neighbor where they get a printing press business saying they print for campaign shirts and caps, then face caps. You know, like I see more with a campaign, say, country hard. See am, if they collect work, they do APC work, and they share your address, make an account burner. She posted it. Now to her, maybe not cruise, but I know if you talk about how people feel after now, begin attack that guy. So the question I'm asking is, because of how things don't be currently, when it comes to business, because the government of the day don't fail, if this government of the day what patronize us as business people and get job offer for us because of how they have failed, we need to turn them down to show say yes, we need to support what they do. To show say now people say we are really angry. na that point you suppose reach, abi as much as possible. You fit to separate business from emotions. I be start to get China.
1: You see, say you're angry when I do a no good. You suppose separate anger from foolishness.
0: Okay.
1: Because if you say because you don't like the government, anybody who support government, you cut off from them. The person don't make a choice to support the government. People talk say you're the one who support at the right choice. And so when I feel disagree, say okay, I like government, I don't like government. But that one I taking it too far. Then again, to say you're angry.
0: When you need the best.
1: People want me to enter and begin to destroy government property. What do people want? Begin born to a motor. Tell me that they suffer like you weren't born in Capo Street. A one big person shop, loose person shop.
0: I mean, they have with a view ourselves currently.
1: So I think so if you want to say you're angry, how do you say you're angry?
0: Let me some of the things.
1: Enough is enough. For example, when you say one go strike, one shut down the country, after 2 days, what do you go talk?
0: Hunger day, I'm angry for myself.
1: Or if you say the man will lead this thing, it's from this side of the country. Now there are people agenda. We did divided on ethnic lines. Religious lines, and I was that was in the warriors. For example, somebody post on WhatsApp page say children they inside booth and we they happy, we not supposed happy, and I too, we not supposed happy. But as in the next post is the first in convocation gown. You get convocation on Friday for them, and then I ask her, say why did you go celebrate convocation? Went to the inside booth. So you suppose anger, make the anger so. If for example now, the whole 8,000 people supposed to go and you're supposed to do confession on Friday, no one come out.
0: To show solidarity.
1: Yes. Only the VC, only the minister, only government. Come, nobody come out.
0: You don't make headline. Okay.
1: You don't make headline.
0: Okay.
1: So just the way it's going to happen now, I have to start both sides. Why only teachers? Why not doctors? Why not civil servants? Why not the police? That means they will never be angry enough. Because if they find leader, who will lead us?
0: Yes, who will save us?
1: The day where you and you go hungry, and nobody else will lead me. Nobody will lead me. So if they find leader, and I think that they are God, don't they say, more enter the game, born to the game, attack people. No, they suffer like you. You need to keep their phone. You need to do their cargo screen.
0: They do their 419, they double them.
1: That one. And if you're a businessman, if you sell meat pie, you say, okay, give me 2 liters, I don't ask you which meat pie you vote for. And you sell my meat pie first. I need to pay my children's school fees. If I sell shoe, okay, I guess I'm 44, I don't want to say, okay, let me meet up you vote for that election. I will sell shoe to you.
0: But somebody have to say that one you don't know. But this one, you know, say this person is always a campaign for APC government.
1: You know me, I will do my business. Okay. I will do my business.
0: Okay.
1: Because if I don't sell the shit to her, or not going to sell shit to her, you know me say we don't get life. You know me say I don't do good. I will do my business. So that one will not be sense. Unless maybe sell the
0: Epa, you are a businessman. You deal on deliverables. From a businessman perspective,
1: school of business, you know what they teach us, and it is called entity concept. So entity concept, what do you mean? They say owner apart, business
0: apart.
1: Owner they pay tax, business they pay tax. Business they generate in your income, owner they generate in your income. So normally, whenever any business come, your emotion they want come. Many times you don't sell goods to people who you not like. People will not even go your church, will not they greet you. But nothing concern their money. Your own is collect my goods, give me my money, I get my gain. So ideally for everybody where they are there. Regardless of anybody where they bring, do your business. As long as the business not they affect the Nigeria people in question, where will they try to say make life better for the more. And also, to show anger, or to express, at times, nobody will make the call.
2: For every one of us who would work, who belongs to one association, yeah. who belongs to one body. Mm. That is just one person under the leader. And whenever the person gives press statement, all of us will follow.
0: Mm.
2: So even if TUC or NLT today say strike will come,
0: mm.
2: the way I take the verse, not before my president for the union take the verse.
0: Okay.
2: But if you give a statement, all of us will land for the back. Now just the issue. We go make, those days when I see this school, NAS. Now we they do NAS struggle, they travel from state to state. Students, they, I don't go, we as we they get results, we students, they agitate. But today, only Uniport not come and say they won't go protest. UST, I bet the UST students go to go school.
0: Hmm.
2: But we get a national body that covers us students.
0: Hmm.
2: So it's a, to a greater extent, now the leader, okay. once they give their statement, if you do otherwise,
0: hmm.
2: you don't be enemy,
0: you'll be right there.
2: You'll be enemy of the state.
0: Okay. Okay. Interesting. Alright, another question where I want to ask this, this particular matter, now we don't talk from a business point of view. Now make it talk from a family point of view as well. I mean, like I talk, I don't see people with cut off friends and their relatives because they choose to support a

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1: Thank you. Wait, take our journey as this afternoon. Continue on with the comeback.

shake, come shake, come shake, shake, shake, shake, shake. You know shake, shake, come shake, come shake, shake, shake, shake. You know my name now is CC. I'm just not some of the children. With my full confidence here today, my full confidence here today. Plenty teachers and members of the Nigeria Union of Teachers for River State. They don't do wakao from government house. They take call on government at every level, so may they take action to protect the lives of teachers and students, and also to make matter of security strong wella across the country. This one has to be said, the pressure is getting worse. As it's a concern, the teachers and pupils of Oyo State will be said today for kidnappers' hand over 2 weeks now. These teachers, they don't carry placard with the right things like, the pen must never bow to the gun, government must rise up to the its security responsibility, protect education from criminals, plus including other things. Even before this time, some of the teachers were fellow with a person in Yan, with her name now, Asha Jedwi, this now within them get to talk.

0: Hija de Tiki, de Paul Masses. So when parents are able to get little that they can and send their children to school, the safety of their children should be guaranteed and assured, rather than the other way around.
1: Alright, also on Monday, the state NUT chairman, where the Samuel Donatus Bidon Toko, said the safety of teachers and students supposed to be number one on top of government list. And according to someone, he said any attack, where they attack any teacher or people, it will affect the entire educational system. He got a call on the government and security agency, say make them do their work, especially around school area and the other learning environment, so that the teachers and students and pupils, they can feel they safe. This NUT, they still do rally for other states, as you say, they use and show solidarity to the students and pupils and teachers who then kidnapped for Oyo State, they still do for the kidnappers' hand. This one are based on one peaceful protest which civil society gives them for Ibadan, Oyo State capital, did yesterday, Monday. And after that, these people who follow for the protest, they demand the immediate rescue of the victims. For this their nationwide protest, when they say they do so, they do them on a peaceful note. The protesters, they don't go gather from Nigeria Labour Congress office, where you know

leaders can follow the land. And if the Sardinian leaders are members, they contact their time to explain the purpose of this peaceful rally. They say they don't want to use them to destroy anything. No. They want to just use them, take care, let government know, say, but let me switch them. And they need government to live up to their responsibility. Still on track, NUT matter for Lagos State, a get online video where we don't say these protesters every day march from Balogun area of Ikeja towards the state secretariat where they fall out. Now, say they block one part of the road really to the secretariat, even as they sing solidarity forever. The third constituency say NUT members do they gather for the union secretariat, and from there they go walk out go different part of the state. In case you don't forget, make a remind you say now from May 15, where they say, kidnap about 39 students and even 7 teachers from 3 schools where they for real local government areas or your state. For this attack will happen so, this bandit be then kill the headmaster and one Okada rider. And then after some days, one of the teachers where they kidnap her name now Michael Oyedokun, they can kill him and top your video. This one can provoke and the people may be small. And then from top another video where they post for Instagram or the principal of community high school, a seller where the Rachel Alamu, she there among people who see for the kidnapper's hand and even says, the kidnappers be done the summer when they say they will kill another person if not, make government pay them the money

Mama va chérie, ah, je fais ma chérie sur le gouvernement de ce que c'est un mot de va passer là, une donc les mots. C'est président Bola Tinibu. Ego must win for 2027 election. If they do wuru and magu magu. Lawa did I end this on only sufficient of Channel TV yesterday. In contact say, you don't get any politician. If he must Tinibu, if the election, then win and through again. The former SGF comes to the denial, saying I want to know. You know, I want for president. In consider the talk, say, the one way I think Abubakar, they do so. He say, ah. If they give this Atiku Abubakar a chance, he won't turn off he was past the current one who would see so. Even as he be, former presidential aspirant, Adele Mamodu, he does see come upon denial accused by the former secretary of the government of the Federation, Mr. Babasia Lawa, say the African Democratic Congress, former as they do, say plenty wuruwuru magumago full arm to take favor Atiku Abubakar. Adele Mamodu on top of the interview on the topic, say this claim will come from Babasia Lawa, so it don't make sense at all at all. In official evidence to support this accuse. The ADC senior man comes to come out contact. He said, this is where this is like, I don't carry work. I say, no one be ADC member again. He said, good for them. He said, because later, like, I want to say the party. No film move front and forward. Sake of saying, in the come up body for now. And finally, on top of this victory, federal government, they don't scrap the 3 months pre-retirement leave where they give civil servants. This one on top secular will come from the head of civil service of the Federation with her name Nadidi Watson Jack. She began to tell organize them for government, including ministers, permanent secretaries and service chiefs and head of agencies, plus including other senior men then. So this kind of matter of you go compulsory 3 months leave. So he said no follow for the rules for the public service. He said people just interpret them wrong. She can't talk, they say plenty ministry, department and agencies, they be the one they use this thing. He said, but it no make sense at all, I make sure they let us know now, say, no be so, it's supposed to be. And now without Terry, countrywoman and countryman, we'll take that break and talk to you then what happened inside in Nigeria. Remember, share our Terry people number for you to text or send a WhatsApp request and video. That's 0808-721-7215. My name is Ife Terry. My good name is Fafferenti.

give you on top of our playlist for the other one. I appreciate it, and I hope that you enjoy yourself and all the reggae dead. What would they play? What would they play for the background? Yes! Powerhouse boys there, Mr. Cinnamon, I should call him. And before that one, you hear from the legend himself, Bob Marley, of Blessed Memories with No Woman, No Cry. Yes, sir, now for you, we said that break on top of the other Madame Official at 2 o'clock already now, and the cooler legend gang, the Enter Studio. I will see you tomorrow, same time, same station. Keep on a date, and don't forget to find food put for Bel-Air. I don't even have the hands of YJ, with the one which you call Hold My Hand.

0: sus na oya
1: Ba.
0: I'm not going to be able to do that.

0: it's an honor to this afternoon. A good afternoon to you. And I'm gonna get after that to you. Kekoane, how is your human melody? How is your family? I get a good news for all of you this afternoon. And this good news it comes from Mami G of the Doing Well Ministry. Somebody say hallelujah. Yes, this is where they come from. Manager of the General Ministry to the intending sisters that will become the next manager. She says she was once in the world, then now she's no longer in the world. I need you to put on your ear for the next 1 minute 13 seconds, and I need you to listen to this preaching. Listen. Mami G, you need to start from the beginning. Aiden, calm down. Okay?
1: It's one guy I used to have that time. When I was in the world.
0: Yes.
1: I used to have this guy. I used to say that I was beautiful that time. Beautiful. Standing. But I'm not the 5 naira for my account.
0: Shy.
1: Maybe that is what that guy looked every day with color. Baby, send me 30,000. I want to buy this. I want to buy that. I did not know that baby has another baby. I was just for the main time. The major babe is the girl that went to school. Maybe this guy just came back and went. And the girl and passed up again. He just went. Papa, he married the girl. It vexed me. I said to myself, even if not India, I must get back. Because no man wants to marry a liability. Don't be a liability to yourself. Instead of you to use money and give the girl and travel like
0: Yeah. Thank you. Yes. Mami G, I'm speaking.
2: You get it?
0: If you don't get it, forget about it. That's just the simple truth. That's just the simple truth. Instead of you to carry the money and go and add other things addable. And remove other things removable. No, Neme. Check on Japa. I give you the permission to Japa. Go to abroad. Yes. But the only thing that can shock me, now say, you want me to get for the world. She said she was fair. But now she don't come out from the world. She come black. Only that one, now just shock me from inside. But if you have that thing which she said, now the truth is that. So I hereby permit you, travel abroad. You can leave EPG, leave the FAT, leave your network, leave the Sinigi, leave Smart Down, leave all of them for Nigeria, Ketchagan, leave them for Nigeria and get your bread. After all, me, I'm not in Nigeria. I'm not even here. You just leave them and go. You have spent too much time in this country, and I don't know what you are doing. Anyway, my name is Mabebi Lady J, come in our bed. I'm going to do everything I'm going to come out of here at 6 o'clock higher. And y'all going to do that. Now the trends now are in time. You're not going to waste much time today because time may be at the time. May be at the So you need to get into everything with the trends. Sharply. Because get a lot inside our plate here today. Now I advise you. If any of these trends here today, they do you like and like. You know like the pepper here, they do. You know some of them they make it, they get. Some of them they make it, they say, hey, how did you get here? I beg. Carry your car. See me. Make my own. I carry my... This one man I like. This one man I reach like 150 CL of water. If I'm not making a mistake. Maybe this one ready for here now. And my hot water. Maybe this one I pay water. Water ready near pay. Hot water man carry can. So that any one when I just take now. Then you knock you here. You just carry water. Take and press and go down. Because that's the only way when you say you may get the person at the end of the day. So with this year, make a time I say welcome to the trend. I'll get market come back, I ain't come back from the market. Every 20 stories, the man gonna give you back to back and to make this show. Alright, now get to understand, say, every strength that you're going to give you, say, you're going to be FM ready, right? And now, things are going to happen currently for the country, things are going to be safe for the talk about as it stands right now. Now, I'm going to bring and give you the fact and you get the opportunity for you to sit them out and check material says. Alright, the market, the time is in the DJ, there's no market. Ginger Paddy, you get any announcement today, your hand now. You get, you need to take that and take it on, when you take that and finish, yeah. Once you don't take that and finish, you can come back, you know, enter inside the main event. I'm not going to be the step as they wait for the train. So, anyone here that you have now, just give up to rest, back to back, maybe the other. Give us the big one, let's do this.
2: Alright, first question now they give the editor from WF Agro Processing Limited.
0: Exactly, because me I'm saying that I am with the head here. So tell us not just now you're going to make money.
2: Yes, sir.
0: Because me, I am the guy my mango right. Yes, I am the guy by mango
2: rice. Okay, make a check on the people. So they get idea. You know, say this WF mango people, now then they produce mango rice. Yes, WF Agro Processing, now then they produce mango rice. And you get what they do, they call them the Mango Mega Millionaire Promo, where they say they bust everywhere. In fact, last year for December 2025, person win 50 million naira. This year for February 2026, another person win 25 million naira. And that is where mango rice now, they come outside, they tell say, it may be you, it may be him, it may be somebody by your side, we will win the next one. Because the first prize, go they win 50 million naira. Second prize, go they win 25 million naira. And the third prize, they say they're going to share 1 million naira each for 25 people. And when you can calculate everything, they get monthly prize of 100 million naira. The sweet part, they say, what you need to know hard. Just enter any market, they say they close to you. Tell them, say, I beg you, I am buying 50 kg bag of mango rice. 50 kg. When you buy, I'm carry the bag for house. Open the bag for house. You can see one scratch card inside. You can come scratch the card, You can come show you 12-digit MM number. You go can send the 12-digit MM number as a message to the WhatsApp number. Where they say you go see for the scratch card. And just like that, your entry, it don't land. And you shall be, whether you say, you go be among the mango millionaires for this month. When you look left, look right, you go no say, I wish you know if you ever pass this one. Because anytime you hear mango rice, you go think the love. You go think mango rice.
0: I am Ghana the Gana. Alright, like I tell you, financial cooling is here, yeah, they give you cool information, because information that you say, no go to tear your pocket, yeah, and this is some people, when they shook their hand inside their pocket, this is they come at my grammet, but information they give you, when you shook inside your pocket, then you bring that come outside, all they see go, money, all around. Alright, it's making up for lies, maybe start to give out the 20 stories that really happen right now from inside the country, and they say, yeah, I don't balance here, guy, and I want to be here, them one by fellow. So that in the fish shipping my matter, they come in, Ladies and gentlemen, I don't know why Nigerians, why in a mood they like to concentrate and wait to press it up. Why if press it up finish, in a go back, you see that from a take the area the press it up, in a go back, get the drag the press it up. Please, I want to ask you questions. Are pastors activists? Are pastors activists or they are martyrs of God? Pastors, they are the activists. Okay, make me ask, as it stands right now, what do you want to make pastors then do? What do you want pastors to do? What do you want, if your pastor might tell you, say, hey, yeah, like this, now say, today when you send me for church, we need to do preaching. I am not saying, we want to match pass. We are matching pass, and we get blocked Abuja. And I will do for you in a pastor again. Okay. Now, I have a prayer request for you. Daddy J, come and pray for your people. Daddy J, please, lead us in this prayer. Whether they like them or not, Daddy J must lead us in prayer today. Daddy J, lead us in prayer. I cannot be taking this from here. Daddy,

0: Somebody bishop that the GS make people pray for children that they kidnap. Make God rescue the children. Make everybody for church. Do you know how many millions of people many bishop in the rescue for inside the Redeemed Christian Church of God? Do you know how many millions? And just check out if there's millions of people now. All of them, they shout Father at the same time. With this kind of large noise, Allah Father at the same time. Even when the devil and then the mighty self cannot even stand enter inside that bush. Now, Daddy G enters our trend. Because I say, in 30 people say, make me pray. Nigerians, they drag Daddy G, they drag Daddy G, say, right, Daddy G, they tell people, make me pray. Say, Daddy G come out during the time of Gideon Jonathan. Daddy G come out during match pass. He come out to protest against Jonathan. Say, there are fly. Make Daddy G not just make people pray. Make Daddy G come out. And I realize that the GM not the snappy thing again. And I realize that. Now this thing make people they drag that the GM. Now that the GM now in there to make the change. And if now they check now that the GM is trending. Because I say in tell people say let us pray for the release of these children. Nigerians are provoked. Right. They start to look at every video of Daddy G, they talk say, he's not supposed to do this, he's not supposed to do that. That was the reason why Daddy G entered my train this afternoon. Alright, so coming from my city, and then I enter the next train. The next train, when I'm the young train, now say, my wicked FCT minister is in my train. Now the FCT minister, Facebook. The FCT minister, as in the following day tech, in the on top of the trend. Not FCT minister the trend. FCT minister the trend because the FCT minister, the ask campaign say, okay, Sarike, what do you have to say about the children when you say they kidnap? And I'm missing many of them are done the ask questions say, hey, Ogawike never come out to say anything. As he used to concern the children, they're going to be saying they're kidnapped. He should come out and say something. He don't come out and say something. I'm this man letting him get to reply anything now. Let me be saying the acts of him. Now, Ogawike don't come out the talk. And for the church, Ogawike, they come out the talk. He said, come on. As he stands like this man say, I'm missing the government, they do everything humanly possible. The nature say they rescue those children, they come back to their papa and to their mama and the teachers are sure. But you might remember say, in fact, if they tell them of the German literature, say, now you might talk to say that we kidnap teachers for inside Abuja. Yeah, they kidnap teachers for Abuja, nobody talk anything, nobody come out to shout, arise Nigerians, say. Now you don't reach for the only atmosphere, yeah? All of my mom don't come out to the shout, arise, yeah. I heard say when in fact, make a go back and get Oga Wike video. Alright, this now Oga Wike, then he come out to the chair, it's in the chair, then he can be said, he enter for inside the train here this afternoon, listen.
1: Well, when children will find out that, I will know that this government will do everything possible that the normalcy return. So that's what I have to tell the people. Now, I let everybody hear me. You said it. That teachers in Abuja were kidnapped before. Nobody wants a strike. Nobody wants a strike. So what concerns you concerns everybody. What concerns Abuja also concerns everybody. So when it gets to our own, people should also have the same attention. Thank you very much.
0: Okay, if somebody said it, it will not happen. But I got it, they come out and the man must say, come here. When you get your attacks at Abuja, may nobody still talk anything. And now my Nigerians are coming to say, come here. Now 10 by 10 kidnapping now that happens inside the country, is it 10 by 10 kidnapping? Now some people they reach out and every video of I am jelly fire say, when they come at the top they say, come here. This kidnapping thing say, when it is a happen. He did not say, monkey are not enter for inside the monkey are not supposed to be according to how your genetic say. In fact, they say the people that will plan this kidnapping say my people that will for inside the politics status for inside the state. Now plan this 18 to make sure say the scatterment things and pieces when the division is the gate and for inside the state as you say concern politics. Now, a lot of people they drag this wicked video they come out. They drag that for how your genetic say they come out. And then come Michigan, they join to the Qataris. Division. Let me say it happened between Egadike and Seyi Makinde for inside the area state. Now, in case Mama hear that in Egadike, make a plan, go back again. So that you never be to the Bring Diam. And then, I will get Bring Diam, go back fire, say that when you come out to Pep. Now, make Nigerians come to say that, you do not say my time by time, you don't need to now. You kidnap the state A, another kidnap that happened for state B, because of the statement. This is the statement, once again, listen. And enter another taking scene, ready for grad. By the way, I want to pin out the voice as I did as I say, so you need to come out to make such a statement, and you say you make my other video, they try to pep it. Delta State is there for the trend. Yes. Delta State is there for the trend because the governor of Delta State, where the sheriff is very ready. Sheriff is very ready, don't come out the church, say crap. Assistant went now right now, all the English, they're ready for inside Delta State, that is the Delta English, you know, best English speaking communities, they're for inside Delta State. So come 2027, they'll be vote for APC, done, non-claim, yes, so they'll be vote for APC. Now according to Sheriff Eberi, when they come up, they ask him a question, on top of the interview when he gets a live television, they come up and say, how this thing the thing is take happen just the way they ask Jesus for his Bible. Say how this thing the thing is take happen. In context they say, see, it can only happen in my time because that time when he said the debate against APC, I did not be for chair. But man, I'm a for chair. Everybody for inside Delta State, including the English for Delta State, they're not the vote for person, they're not party, they're the vote for, and they're the vote for APC. Now this man the statement, when he say, Sheriff, very, really, in come out to check, when he make ambition, many people else say now, they grant Sheriff a very very, so the kind of statement, when he say, in come out to check, and check the news this afternoon.

0: Sharif. Make a year.
1: First and foremost, the Tibo coming from Delta State that did that in 2023. They never did it during my election. And we are on the same page. I've told them, vote party. This time they will not vote candidates, they will vote party because the love they have for me, I have that confidence they will vote the APC. There are two factors that happened at that time, the Christian community and the Igbo, the non-Indian. But I've been able to manage them because the Igbo, the non-Indian, we're working together for the interest of the state. And I also believe that what happened that time would not happen again.
0: Okay.
1: Because also too,
0: okay. All right, this is my statement as Edgar Sharif Egeriri. And people from inside Delta Stadium come and they tell you, I say, come, maybe because you say you didn't get a stamp for church, they carry offering baskets. Oh, no, I beg my Nigerians in my mouth, I will say the math when I get back and math for election, good day. If some people, they come and they talk, say, come, maybe because you say you didn't get a carry offering baskets, they stamp for front of church, they collect offering for people, they make us vex for you. You don't have vex for the Christian community and the English community, they all make them come together, say they love you, make them not vote for person, but make them vote for party. And then I ask myself a question, not asking them not to vote for person, not asking them to vote for party. No, not asking Nigerians to vote for party, and not to vote for person. If you know that they confuse Nigerians, I do not mind telling you that it's not good, it's not in a pillar. Some people, they come, they say, don't vote for the party, vote for the person. Others, they come, say, don't vote for the person, vote for the party. They don't change the narrative now. Say, me, they not vote for the person, but me, they vote for the party. Is the party not the person? Is the person not the party? Are they not together? Nah. All right, now, make a check on my bed back to the statement of Aya Dele Fayese, just like I tell you, and then what my buddy SCT with the statement of Oga Wike, as he used to confine the issue with the GM for inside Aya State right now. This man is red.
1: Most people may not want to see president except they don't want to see this. President Tinubu literally handed over government to himself by taking over for Buhari. And as a decent man, a man who will not want to say that he has abandoned the northerner and got his heart, took everything to heart and managed it.

0: Nigeria can use to be admitted President Bella Ahmed Tinubu. Back to the statement of the Senate President Ekem Adeyanje. All these insecurity things in the NC, they just want to use them to use the paint of the Tinubu administration in a very bad way. All right, 94.1 Nigeria should be like the Chinese television. Now they come and they give you all the things that are going to happen currently right now for the country. Now they come and they give you the health experience they now share. Now in case you just the coming, now I'm not correct people. Make you not forget, the same man with the open your cars gonna come in, run by fella, and as the cars they come in, I'm gonna take on the grass. See them not trying for my hand, but for now, I'm gonna check this market, and then they say it's a delay for your eyes, you need to come back.
1: Admissions not open for this academic session at Hillside University of Science and Technology, APMSCAPTM. 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Okay, 0911-FXC-90-CNA.
0: Do you know how to let the game team start? The game team is a man who can be get a kid. If you can be get a kid. Alright, my people, now welcome back. You know, just 94.3 on the JVF and my radio. You know, years back on the book, the trendy stories. I'm going to go on. Okay, so the last of my trend before the line will open. By the way, enter the Facebook. JVF and my 94.3 PH. They make it very young. Ship your mouth and get my car. As we they carry my car, they get for you, sir. Enter for inside Facebook, JVFM 94.1 PH, baby, make it very hard. And the call line will open soon, I'm very soon. But yes, before the call line will open, I will first lady the enter of the trend. Yes, the first lady of the Federal Republic of Nigeria, the wife, young wife, as the president of the country, talking about a new meeting. See the trend. And the reason first lady the trend. First lady don't come out and remind many of them and then they be tell her say, she's not lucky, what is she they do, she not they talk, she not they do this. The first lady of Nigeria don't come out and tell her, hey, you need to be say, come. My this lady say, she not they wait to answer him after 2027 again. Because she didn't answer him before, after 2027, she said, but for now, she want to remind him who she be, in case many of them and don't forget, if she be, by the way, she be an inner to better people. The government better states, very ready, as you to say, better state people got to vote for their inner. So my God to vote for Tinubu according to him, because Tinubu my man inner. Now, anyone need Tinubu that come out and remind Nigeria who she be. The kind of family that she carry, and the kind of rate when she carry for inside the political world. Now, according to anyone need Tinubu, this narrative she come at the young, they remind him of who she is.
2: After 2027, but you now putting me on the spot. I've run elections once, not twice, thrice. The first woman to be in the Senate for 3 terms. I don't sing my praise, but I'm a silent worker. I'm not somebody who likes to say I'm in the press today, but I work hard. And if I tell you I work 7 days a week, I connect with the grassroots. And if you come and don't connect with the grassroots,
0: so those of my lady team say she not say it here now. She does work 7 days a week. Can you work 7 days a week? Tell them that.
2: I test today. I will still be the only woman who has ever done town hall meeting every quarter.
0: Okay. Yeah. them are the statements of the president's life. And Nigerians, they come at their ask and say, come, 3 times in nature. And yet you do. You dey get 7 days a week. Yati are you and your husband Idemji. Your insecurity is still increased. Yeah, I wish my son of my candy stays and when I call you come from here this afternoon. And I end them with the statement of the first lady of the Federal Republic of Nigeria. Yes, she came and they reminded my young city to say, yes, she, now, a young time serving senator, 3 times the first woman senator for inside the senator house for our country, Nigeria, and she did 7 days a week, and she be a grassroots woman, the only woman that ever do a town hall meeting. Are you playing? I to make up for the film that you're going to come in. This man is telling me stories that you get for you this hour. And as you call me, remember you get 1 minute 30 seconds for you to yarn. Yes, 1 minute 30 seconds for you to yarn. Go to Facebook. I don't get much after that for Facebook. I'm in for Facebook. Nigeria FM 95.10 PH. And if you get on top of the call line, 0818-475-0000 0818-476-0000. The number again, 0818-475-0000 0818-476-0000. Not forget, at the WhatsApp number you open there, send me your WhatsApp message, you call the line and type 0809-030-6414. Somebody already done position for your phone line. Who there for the phone line? Huh? Ah, for the phone line. Thank you, Victor, but I don't know. Mamita, is anything wrong? Okay. I'm holding my phone line. Yes, I don't pick a Richie.
3: Baby ladies here, good afternoon.
0: Afternoon, welcome.
3: I just pray to be the first person to call. The sender is going to call already. Okay. Now, one thing I want to talk about.
0: Okay.
3: Because I don't notice many people, they make this mistake. Now, I don't come of age during Goodluck Jonathan as president. But when this stuff they come over and over again about Pastor Debbie protesting during Goodluck Jonathan, I get to go back to internet. I get to go back to YouTube. Debbie Lady J, I don't see find any picture or video of Pastor Debbie protesting during Goodluck Jonathan. Yes. Then bring that the placket here in whole every life is precious to God. That was 2020. Before the lockdown. So I don't know how we go find that still Adeboye protest during Jonathan

0: Diana, I enter.
1: Your husband do ballad in town hall.
0: Okay, mind gets you clearly, but your line will break, okay? So let me go back to the call line. Alright, take the other call, take the other call. Okay, who did the phone line? Hello? Yes, sir. Huh? Alright, President Oshayi, welcome, sir. Hello? Hmm? Are they here? Yes, it's a break. Oh, dear. Hello? Okay, President Oshayi. You will try to call me back again. I'll go back in front of the next call for your chat. Hello, who did you say, like?
2: Yes, Lady DJ.
0: Yes, I greet you. Good afternoon.
2: Yes, TNSA.
0: Oh, that's him, man. We're there with you.
2: Yes, sir. Lady DJ, for your headline, is not being detected about. You get to see trauma. You need trauma attention.
0: Hmm.
2: As a baby, Lady DJ, you see this small picture.
0: No.
2: It's just that somebody, they come now, they tell you, say, good luck, perfect time. When they say, you can't do protest. You don't know them?
0: Wait. You never know, you just shout for me, I'm understand. You want, okay, that is your best confession. That is the jollof rice, man. If my father, you want, that is the jollof rice, man. That is the thing that's making you tell her now. Is it my leg? You understand?
2: I'm
0: at your time, you can't act today.
2: You see,
0: I drink at your time, say, calm down, we will discuss this discussion.
2: No, I don't know if you can tell my team, call me. They tell my dear, I say, you don't look up, you don't see Papa Pastor, get by
0: it. But you don't see him.
2: Tell me, I won't call names there for you. Waiting for those protests. People like Wole Soyinka. Wole Soyinka don't commit a

0: Nigeria be not that a place where I need to control. The area the city is for Nigeria, yeah, the Tayani. A country like say, a man is in the solution to the problem. Everybody they contribute, they can remember the solution to the problem. You might say, no good luck to the roof. They can get to remove that, not to get that. So the fair is on a Monday. The reason political, the internet is and everybody is and against an internet. Yeah, it can't be like another president entered already the APC now. The thing is, at this time of election now, it's not going to happen again. If you can take no confession day like this, you know maybe I'm a problem the country. Now that the politics to them, I did a pity to them, I did government the capacity to the masses, and you know it's in me. They could have done it and ride around. Confession is in here. Now, when you see...
1: Okay, I'm gonna be sorry, I know you just got the voice. I want to really put my ear here that way. Because the way it stands now, nobody knows which other states now in the way they carry person again, carry kid, nobody knows. Can you say now, my 10 by 10, you know, say, say, yeah. You go for here, you go for here, you go for there, you go for there. If you like, see, now, the way right now, you don't know. Yeah, Ginger Paddy, give us message before, give us first, really annoyed, before you get annoyed. So, give us message, make a year today, and... Are you okay? Are you with us? You are somewhere.
0: I am very active.
1: Yeah, give us information.
2: Alright, let's talk to the man, let's talk to the woman. Information is I won't give you where they look me. Anyanya, it comes from Wow Rice. Yes, so Wow Rice, now don't carry this card for me to come. And let me let you know, so this Wow Rice like this now. Now, great with this, so they don't take time, pick and pick, select and where. In fact, they reject 98% of grain so that they will give you the best grain when they say then package enter inside put for bag. Yes sir. Now so it be. And this one rice, it gets premium quality. Now rice, they say when you chop them, you go one chop them again. And now rice, they say anytime they say you won't enjoy with yourself or you won't enjoy with your bae or your boo, a boo bae, or you won't enjoy with your family, make sure say when I choose Wow Rice so that everywhere you go selenkwe with melenkwe.
1: Okay. Alright, thank you for that one. We got a few more minutes for you to call Ayakaya coming from inside this very segment of the show. And 3 o'clock, Ayakaya, because people, I beg, 3 o'clock, Ayakaya, the advice is not going anywhere. Because the matter here, they come up for 3 o'clock, Ayakaya, my very, very serious matter. When they say we need to align together, assembly family, when they say we say, yeah, and make the show. This one say, Lady J. People will just come and shout without evidence. Let anybody that was there during the protest, let them drop a picture of him protesting now. Plenty emotional. Simon! Okay. I'm not going to talk and go for that side. But I know what talk and go. But at the end of the day, you pay my sister pay here. Baby Lady J, good afternoon for this afternoon. Why are you people sending me pictures? Why are you sending me pictures? He said, maybe like, good afternoon to you. He said, that man that's saying that Adebeye did not protest, that negative is saying no. Just go and search now, and I found plenty of the videos. He said, I found the one, he said, he protested because Khan asked them to do so. Okay, that means he protested because Khan asked them to do so. Not like saying I didn't want to protest, so Khan give an instruction and they get under Khan, right? So in protest based on Khan's instruction, can Khan now give an instruction right now? Can Khan now give an instruction? Not like saying he just got to go. Not like saying he just got to protest, then there's an instruction. And if there's an instruction, you got to follow the direction of the instruction. So now an instruction is a good instruction. This one here, maybe Lady J, you say your name is Mercy, I beg you. This country don't pay attention, our politicians say, not just the senders at all. Any conversation, and of course, to a commercial opportunity, when you say, if you bring money for me, as a new mama, I beg Lady J, just link me up. I don't link to my app with one, I don't link to my app with one. Go and get at least, get the skills, because the way things are going right now, I tell you, in the next couple of years, I don't even know what is going to happen. This one said, as for this country matter, politicians not to send anybody. Imagine all these things when he said it happened.

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Yaz, evveli adfeyes. Abed, I cannot say, Jack, abed, metin ahet mi, yetiyeti. Actually, she has to say, okay, I don't know what you have to say. Lady J, you have to be said inside this afternoon. You say, I don't laugh. My government says, it go clear for your eyes. Tinubu is the face of the tested content in the seven. In pitch mind, say you did. Let it talk about himself first. Rather him, the evil reign as governor. Even Tinubu. Because Tinubu is the already fair. Your name is not anyway from Elipnetegi. My issue and I are the congregants here. Yeah. Lady J, good afternoon for this afternoon. Okay, you say good afternoon for this afternoon, baby Lady J. The governor of Delta State has already agreed with Nigerians that Tinubu is incompetent. That is why he said they should vote for party and not for the person. And the comeback, and the comeback to continue.

news. Lead your dreams and comments initiative. Don't join body with a bonger international organizations to help people who want to do business, but we don't get money to start that business. They don't come to help you start up your business free of charge. Yes, did I shock you? Yes, not true. Lead your dreams and comments initiative. They don't come out there. Say them they help 50 persons. We get for mine, say they want to do business. But try. They don't get money to start that business. Lead your dreams and comments initiative. They don't come to help you start up your business free of charge. They don't come say, this business where you say you want to do a thing. You want to do business, you know get money. You know now you get start. Nothing. Stop till they cry. Leave your dreams and comments initiative. They don't come to help you. And I see they hear me like this. They say, now only 50 people. They want just to help 50 people start up their business free of charge. So that then they fit the duties on their own for themselves. Then they fit they pay their children's school fees. Then they fit they pay house rent. Then they fit to see money too. Leave your dreams empowerment initiative. Now I carry this here and come to help 50 persons who want to do business, but not get money to start. Leave your dreams empowerment initiative. Don't come to help these persons. If you hear me like this man, and you know say you won't do business, but you don't get money to start up that business. Yes, now you then come for show. Leave your dreams empowerment initiative. Don't come to help you. If you dare interested, if your mind will tell you say yes, so now me these people come for. They don't come to help my life. Ngani, what you need to do? Send text message. For the text message, what you need to write? Yes. Y-E-S. Yes. Send yes. So this number, when I be calling now, take the number down. 0808-031-2031. Make a call on again. 0808-031-2031. You send Y-E-S. Yes. As text message to this other number when I will call again, 0806-814-2612. Send yes as text message to this number again, 0806-814-2612.

3 minutes before 3 o'clock in the Zion CM 2016. So I'm going to fix my daddy to handle like this. Yes, I still check some of the messages them. When they say it exists for you, before it work out, they say they talk about when the time will come. Okay, this time here say, Lady J, good afternoon to you. Your name is Lorenzo Delight, all the way from HA. He said, now, did you asking people to pay for the release of the kidnapped school children is a good one. We should also take back our prayers with action. Both the state and the federal government should take decisive action in making sure these children are released without even getting hurt. Okay, I'm a man here to say, maybe Lady J, he said, my sheriff, mind the teddy prayer, he then gave it for Abby. Well, I'm not blame them, he said, my because I say, they know, say, the election, my because I say, they know the free and fair election for inside.

0: United States. And inside Nigeria, I mean. All right, I'm not saying that. Good afternoon to you, Steve, anyway, from Shashid. You say, you see, I'm a chauffeur like this, vote for APC. By now, I remember who they vote for them. Now, I, okay, I'm not saying that, say, Lady J, good afternoon for inside this afternoon. You say, first lady town hall meeting. You say, ma, a town hall different from Baba Blue, blah, blah, blah, blah. Yes. Jesus, what you okay, you mean, Bala Balu and Bula Laba.
1: Bulaba.
0: Yes, what's the meaning of that?
1: A town hall, different from Bala
0: Blue. Blue. Blue.
1: Asad,
0: Asad. What's the meaning of that? I'm not even on the what's the meaning of...
1: I want to win the president in court that time. To do campaign.
0: Okay.
1: For the 2023 election.
0: Okay.
1: Town hall.
0: Okay.
1: Difference from Bala Blue. Blue Blue. Bulaba.
0: You know what I'm asking for me? I get to... okay, I am learning the word. So I'm just going to have a job. Is it a town hall meeting?
1: A town hall.
0: A town hall.
1: Different.
0: Different.
1: From Bala Blue.
0: From Bala Blue.
1: Blue Blue.
0: Blue Blue.
1: Bulaba.
0: Bulaba. Timo. Okay, so we are finishing this country. Soon as they will adopt in protocol so that our eyes are clear as it never reached here. Some of us will not know when they take them as a joke. I beg you, know the fear happen like that. Please, not be turn by turn. I might take my realm of the check because I mean, when you make a statement, people they read different meanings on top of the statement that they say you make. And that might be the reason why a lot of people, they ask, you know, the ex minister, why would you say such kind of a thing? Like, okay, when you reach at that term, make a see arise. Now, turn by turn, this thing, nothing thing, is that a turn by turn thing? What's going on? I hope not be turn by turn, because I mean, most people not understand the kind of thing when they say it creates for the minds of these children. And they tell you, the kind of thing, this structure, when these children notice that is a trauma. Good afternoon, the Nigerian of Africa. Your name is Friday. You say Delta State and their governor is trendy. Please, I have a very simple question to ask the governor of Delta State. Is it mandatory to vote for APC or by choice? In this administration, APC government has Nigerian democracy into family business. Okay, they have turned Nigerian democracy into family business, you mean? He said, in this APC government, insecurity is an irate. No power supply, hunger, poverty, surprise, ₦1,000 per liter. A bag of cement is about ₦2,500. From ₦2,500 to about ₦13,000. He said, all the drama which APC government bring to Nigeria will never depart from the mind. Please, Lady J. Make the epic shouting make it give the government. Now you actually they take me in terms of my 3 o'clock discussion because for 3 o'clock discussion ready to discuss now the material be like this and I am talking about. Maybe Lady J, good afternoon. You say I'm not gonna my daughter date of death. No they say. She be June 18, but the date starts the 2nd of June. So please help me, no that's not true. If you mean for the ITFM, it's best to say, as far as you know, they're picking for a date, where this they exist in Nigeria, where they exist for this world, it's supposed to be, okay, this one's Lady J, I'm with you, Yella, you're not my charge, I'm not here, and you're the right man away from Petra, because you say, I don't blame the Delta State Governor, Tep. Tep is very cheap, imagine, what the governor is saying, anyways, let's tell him that we the Igbos are not fools. We will shock him come 2027, Peter Obi and nothing else. Tell Mrs. Eluwa Mitinubu. Yes. Tell Mrs. Eluwa Mitinubu. May she respect her age, He's a three-time senator, and what did she do? It is a wasted academy. My problem with him is purely whether he protested or not. Let him open mouth and check what is going on in this government as he did during the time of Goodluck Jonathan's regime. This one say, Lady J,

0: He said, Lady J, my crush, I beg, give me 20K, make a ticket check. Linda Paddy, come inside. How can I be your crush? No, find me that number where the person made me.
1: He
0: tell me crush. He said, I'll be your crush. I want to crush him, but I want to explain how to crush him. Let me explain why I crush him. He said, I'll be a crush. First of all, when a man is crushing and a woman, the man stands on that woman. Be a crush. Man, come make 10,000, make it take my arms from here. Destroy him. Destroy him. As soon as I get my missile it again, and my camera. Then he goes to Iremi, breeze. And my camera, missile it Iremi, breeze. Then you can go to Dakri, Dakri, Yata. Take missile. You say, man, go give up. Go there now, destroy that. Go, not pass, go, exactly. Look ahead, go there. Adakri Yata, Nissan. Destroy him! Destroy him! Destroy him! Destroy him! Destroy him! Destroy him! Destroy him! Destroy him! Destroy him! Destroy him! Destroy him! Destroy him! Destroy him! Destroy him! Destroy him! Destroy him! Destroy him! Destroy him! Destroy him! Destroy him! Destroy him! Destroy him! Destroy him! Destroy him! Destroy him! Destroy him! Destroy him! Destroy him! We need to survive. Before I'm going to check out, not everybody be like Andrew. Let me say one check out coming from the country. You understand? So if you want to still remain for this country, now, like I don't advise you, sir, according to Mami G, you understand? You can jackpot it. If you get the opportunity to jackpot, you can jackpot. But since you never got that money to use to jackpot here in this country, what can you do? Let me tell you what you do now. You know, for me and you to see you still survive. Because as it stands right now, the cost of living, if that increase passed away, they make I even ask you. Your salary when you collect, they decide, some people, you never pay some people. Because your company, you never pay some people. But for you, when they don't pay salary, maybe they pay you on the 27th, okay? They pay you on Tuesday, that's an arrest. And maybe they pay you during the weekend, right? Your salary when you say you just collect, just my mama. If the salary is still remaining, you don't even finish. And if you don't use your salary finish, let you know how you do with your salary. I am paying me.

will make it be hard for you when you say you're not there for the president's tire so that you will remain at their mercy. You know why? Because they want you to always be at their mercy, always be at their beggar. You understand? It's going to be like people now when they say they take advantage of the red submission. I don't know what I understand. Submit a day.

0: Dan bisa nyala gini.
1: Oh, that's so sorry. So you see this stuff that you're talking, just remind me. Now, imagine people they get eight parents. Okay? And then maybe they get one or two health conditions. And you know the reason why many people, mama and papa, didn't die? You know what I mean? Maybe like say the papa and the mama time there we should really die. Because I mean, people when they say that they're old, they think that they used to they survive, not supplements. Because their bones, their tissues, you don't hear my... Say, all those things when they say they don't use during their young age, they say they have say. In not day as day before. Say, now small 30 things, now people, you know, if they die, they give them, they take, like that. If they just keep them till they survive until when dead, say their time there is. There are many of them die when their time never reach because their children not fit afford to buy drugs for their parents. Their children not fit buy drugs. The other day, and they buy rheumatism, I didn't know they call them, and it's joint pain drugs. No, not November, no, my brother. November, my brother, at least November, not the rubber. I was like, my mother, when they said their leg, they pain them. Bone pain, when they inside bone pain, arthritis pains, and all the rest. And they die drugs. I asked the woman, I said, Madam, how much for these drugs? The woman said, 10,300 for pain. As in, and 10, that is in 2 weeks, you come back again to come and die. I'm not the lead island. The other island, she said, something they said about 2,000, 5,000 something. Then I'm not lying again. 25,000 dollars of a relic. Yeah, I just get asked question. And then I tell that just like, people when you be say, dear mama, they get 8 parents. Papa, mama. And their parents need these drugs. They use take still stay life small. And the children not get the money to buy those drugs, to keep their papa and mama. What do you think will happen? They will die. They will die. Now you see, even some papa and mama, they don't know the way the country be. They know they won't tell their children say that they sick. They will keep their mouth closed. They know they care. Because they know say, may they go tell their children say that they sick. May their children come, they prefer to even to not die. Because they know, say, even their children, maybe their children, when they give there, you can't tell your picking, say, they sick. Make the picking can't get they spend money. So some of them even keep, like, some of them say, no, they need some of my mama. Some of them get health issues, you know, but they make the pet. Because they survive that mood. Hey, there, my phone line. I greet you. Welcome.
2: Good afternoon.
1: Afternoon, D. Yes, I'll be with you. I'll hear you.
0: Okay, not another call.
1: Yeah, see them my phone line.
2: Good afternoon.
1: I greet you. Where are you?
2: God bless you. Good afternoon for this program.
1: Welcome.
2: My name is DJ Green with the law firm of Bamba and Shaw.
1: Alright, today with you.
2: You talk about the higher family that survived for this present administration.
1: Yes, what do you think one they do differently?
2: I use myself as an example. As a salary earner. I remember when you got that program you did, I think the last year, that I had the way budget for the year. You remember?
1: Yeah.
2: Then, answer is that this present administration now, it then become a very big problem because that salary come, I share into them. Then I pray much better than 90.

0: Alright, thank you, Mr. Chike. You know they say very well again because the condition is almost okay. Are they very well? Are they very bam bam? I'm with you, Pastor. Yes. Okay, Jiva. Thank you so much. It's supposed to be for yellow because it's there for full light. Alright, Lady J, good afternoon. You say my salary is finished today as then pay me. I go for my IAE because of my health. It's not like this, to go to work, Mama Yala. But in all, I know the Allah, Maggie, shirt, Gary, pepper, rice, beans, to finish for my eyes. So, you say, are they even the throw small, backup plan not to avoid IAU for this month? Amazing. Captain, Jackington, all the way from Benny Island. Now, you just send me this one to come here. Okay? Now, another one to say, Lady J, good afternoon for this afternoon. You say, I earn 90,000 naira, but staying in the company's house. I'm a single mom. I have not gone to salon for the past 1 year. I stopped fashion just to manage with my son. Your name is Flo, all the way for you, Mama. She said, 1 year. Okay, so you mean you cut down your hair? Like you bob your hair because for 1 year you didn't never go salon. Now for 1 year you never cut your hair, you never do your hair. Okay? Alright, make a decode from this way. Another one to say, ladies, good afternoon for this afternoon. You say, I'm working with a private firm and a widow of 3 children. The salary is too poor, but there is an online platform that you are in. And a friend introduced you into it and I joined it. And I receive money every week. Aggie, I don't know if I'm in it, okay? Okay. Maybe like it's happy new month. He said, if somebody has whispered to me that the late Buhari administration will be better than Tinubu administration, I will not believe. It is unfortunate that we entered into one chance. God will deliver us from this bad government. Your name now, Reverend Doctor. Amagi, all the way from Elele Alimini. Now you send this one, come. You say, Lady J, good afternoon for this afternoon. I was even touching myself for earning 50,000 a month. As I hear a lot of people saying that they are earning the same 50,000, it gives me courage, Tabego. My name is Ogede Fejiye. Yes, you need to actually give it courage. Now the reason why they do it to do right now. As people they talk. And I think we will get a part two of this discussion where we will not get an expert. We will see us to tell us what to do to survive this mood, this thing again with day. Okay? Because I'm telling you for a fact, in midst of all this ICT, some people still they survive. Some people still they make other things, they do other things where they put money for inside their hands, smell. Because it's not easy. Ladies and gentlemen, you saw that it, you know that it's one of the television media houses, because I'm not going to tell the name, as a casual staff, and they pay you $30,000 monthly. I married the two kids. Before the end of the month, I've already borrowed money to feed my family. They paid me 3 days ago, and I've used the money to pay for a loan. Right now, I don't even have food in my house, but I don't have food in my house, but I'm paid 3 days ago. So how long are we going to continue like this? Please help me to tell. And the 30,000 naira from which media? This is here. I'm not going to the media asking. I'm not going to the media asking. 30,000 naira. Let us not even have to minimum wage. Oh my god. 30,000 is not enough to minimum wage. And this is if it's coming from a government owned, if it is a government owned station. Ha. It's a little like this. A lot of hard work. People, you know, they ask how. Now everybody now asks, you know my handwork you do, you know my skills you say they survive. Now everybody asks, because I mean, how do you survive? Now your survival mode they talk about here. So, anywhere where you find yourself, it's only very good. It's only very good after the progress all the way from a greater. You say, I paid my mother 15,000 naira every week. You pay your mother 15,000 naira every week, that's why this kind of work you do here. Okay, now. If they pay your mama $15,000 every week, are you calculating how much? Are you sure to the work? Are you working? What kind of work? If you don't try it, make the calculator here. $15,000 every week. $15,000 every week times 4. If they pay your mama $60,000 every month times 12. If they pay your mama $720,000 in a year. Okay, give me there, give me there. Maybe. So this government every day. Thank you. Thank you. You know, it's 15,000 every week. Be a businesswoman. Money the entire hand every day. Making now. Lady J, good afternoon. You say, my only way of survival now is that I support and give to the God more than before. Because of, it is my way to open, it's open my way for me. Your name ma, I love you, your name. Now you send out your account, thank you. Whatever you believe, it will work for you, it will surely work for you. Okay, Matthew Gishon, I'm very close. It's an AJ, good afternoon. It is number one. Your name ma, G.I. You say you will send me this message anyway from other judge. I must confess. It has not been easy. He said it has not been easy with my Nigerians, but God is helping us. Let me to do side hustle before you will survive on me. If you depend on salary, you will bury, you will tire like me. He said I have a self account and I need the help. And they come to help me very well. I will help you, but before salary will come, the money didn't finish. Tell me if I'm gonna do another hustle. Maybe by now I will become my relative for help. God is helping us honestly. He said the idea, wisdom, the strength to do the business and to tell us how my young lady Chineke na Abed, I'm gonna give you that message again. I will try to want to read the message, but so all of them are going together. But I think that you try to tell him and say, you got to do other things for other corner so that you can see and take the survive. And that now, one thing really say we need to start to look now. Now, As a matter of fact, by tomorrow, I would like you to join me here tomorrow on Tuesday show for the 5 o'clock hour. It is a 5 o'clock hour tomorrow on Tuesday business yam. We're going to talk about how you can see you stay contentious, you know, how you can see you stay create a streams of income and generate merit. Can you stay support the way you say you do? Now, let me just say, now that I see tech end. But for every person where they survive, for every Nigerian where they survive, you try to take care of your family, you try to take care of your wife, your children, your eight parents, you try, for your side, you try. I don't tell you, read them, read them, I don't know what tell you. I will see my tomorrow by 2 o'clock here, and the show. Music they come your way, and other things could fill up by the day, and enjoy the rest of the show.
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Yes, I come to the man, better come to the woman. I greet you righteously. I greet you fundamentally. I greet you selenquously. Information is I won't give you now. It come from WF Agro Processing Limited. We be saying that them they produce mango rice. They don't come with this now. We be saying they scatter, they bust everywhere. We then call the Mango Mega Millionaire promo. And it loud, where. We be saying one Port Harcourt boy win 50 million naira last year for December 2025. This year too, another person win 25 million naira. And mango rice now, they don't come outside because it fit to be your tunnel. Because for this one, first prize go to win 50 million naira. Second prize go to win 25 million naira. And the third prize, they say they go to share 1 million naira each for 25 people. When you can calculate everything, monthly prize.

0: Enugu, you sabi wetin dey sup now na? Nah, give me update abeg. Enugu Air don begin their night flight from Enugu to Kano. This one no be say you go first fly Enugu to Abuja, then Abuja to Kano. Mbano, for Enugu Airlines, na Enugu to Kano direct, Kano to Enugu direct. No stopping, no waiting. Baba, this one a massive update like this. This one a different format and it's a die.
1: Yes, sir.
0: Enugu Airlines, they also fly go Abuja, Lagos, Enugu, Port Harcourt, Benin, Warri, Kano, and Asada. 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
2: What are you doing? Close up right now, what it is. For that, set is star 8011, star 5S, and follow the instructions. Oh yeah, time to check the starter. Tell your neighbor, tell your friend, even your ex. Everybody must check. As you get down in close up right now, what you got, your mom gonna tell you so you can check something. This item will last from April to July.
3: Yes, you talk about.
2: Hi, John. You don't have anything on the yes, my sister. That's right, this is me, kids. And talk about like this. Hey, and that dude will be sweet to me. The aroma that you make, John. You know the tire for food, me. Tire, this, yes, I tire. My mother, she, the place,

for the good tiki-taka. Some people like this man, you get some choices you don't make, and you'll be saying, oh, you go grammatical, they tell you, that choice, man, you go make, and you go mind you. If you be saying like this man, a positive one and a negative choice, but every week you make sure, say you check, make all the things, all the decisions you be saying to take, and because this year now, you go soon, but every week you forum because this for you to remind you, say, as you go work, make sure, say you work specific, as you do any decision, make sure, say you do one, well, well, take your time. No rush at all, take your time to reflect on every now, say you be. I'm going to say this forum because you have to talk about, if you never reach a team, if you never pass a team a bed, because I get in back, no near forum beaters at all. And I say, when you dey drink, make sure say you know the drive, when you dey drive too, make sure say you know the drink at all. Because this forum beaters, don't take time, take make them, they select different routes, they select different heads, they mix them together, mix them together, mix them together. They can give us a fair round beaters. And this fair round beaters, I will talk about. Just as I tell you, see, I see different sizes for my friend fridge. Yes, see, the big bottle day, the small bottle day, even the pocket size day. But those are senior man, how this I be. Those are the big bottle I take. And my three bottles are the finish. I need to go past myself. So make sure say you drink responsibly. No drink and drive at all. And I say this fair round beaters like this, man. Now, doc, they don't come outside. So you see fair round beaters. It's time, Tim Tim, call it Tim Tim. It's for them because, nah, bye-bye. 94.1

0: Choco 3-in-1. It's tasty, creamy, and satisfying. Taste it, love it.
1: Yes, sir. This is Johnny Johnny on the streets. How well do you know Magdi Chicken Flavor? 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
2: T-E-I-N-E-I-I-C.
1: Yes, sir.
2: Turmeric.
1: Correct. 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

0: 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Still for today, the number 2 day inside the month of June for the year 2026. And we can't waste you any more protein time. Red cup not far again, eh? Red cup not far again. Hey. Nah, eh? I'm not gonna check for this woman restaurant, okay? Eh? This woman, I know how to manage myself. Who do you not check around for? The food, you don't digest, you don't come up for bella. This economy now. This restaurant where their food not include digest. I could just eat, no. Food don't digest, no. Food don't come up for bella. Eh? Nah, you're up and flailing. You don't digest. I mean, you got the way that they do lately now, the tea not the strength of you. I go just check food, no. Food don't digest, no. Eh? Even with the first thing you know, say things are hard. Eh? That is it? Not be small, eh? Not be even there. Say just a maker. Okay, if not that one, it will hold me to her. No, food, I can't touch it. This economy now, real food, they digest quick. You never sell it. Huh? At least, if I, 6 to 6 now, you they chop now. 6 a.m., you chop them. 6 p.m., you, before you're hungry again. Huh? You have to add the wisdom and the cook. How you do now? Huh? Don't worry about it, I'll take you there. And let me give you a treat. Just like mommy, mama. Mommy but my Jennifer when she come. She said, wow. I wish she saw me like this today for London. I tell her, said, don't worry. I got you. I got her. Like me. I got you. I got you. Hey, too late. Good evening. I'm not talking. Please, can you help me to post this missing teenager? No. I got the possibility you not bring authenticity of her. Now you the possibility you not talk. I have picked in our brother now I can just post you the post. No. Come to our office so that they can ask you one or two questions. I don't think you need to pay. Come. He has been missing for some time now. Please, in case anyone sees. Come to our office, not be busy, we will just see something, we will just see something, we will post, yeah? Come office, yeah? Yeah. Alright, thank you. Okay, God bless you too. Quickly, without wasting any microtinting time, make I go to my phone line. May I go to my phone, see who did there. Today now, I turn out and I let my cat not forget to. By 9 something, the video look at. Let's see, has no, not be here. Hello, who did there?
1: Hello? Hello?
0: Who are they talking to?
1: Hello, it's me, Trinidad.
0: Esti? Your English is going to come up with much smaller.
1: It's upgraded.
0: It's upgraded. No. No, I said the same. I made the mistake. Tell me one way.
1: How you doing now?
0: Oh, thank God.
1: It's a great time these days. I don't understand it.
0: Okay, at the end of your
1: eye. Yeah.
0: Hey. You like him now, I don't know if I done the end of your eye. Hey.
1: Yeah,
0: I'm sorry.
1: It's
0: super special.
1: This is Nigeria president. You know, I'm sorry.

0: and that's dada.ng. Not for people under 18. Hello, Mrs. Matthews.
1: Yes. Hey, Mrs. Johnson, how may I help you?
0: Julia's body temperature is high, and he's complaining of a headache and body aches.
1: Not to worry, digestion and suspension.
0: Okay, now, I'll tell you that.
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1: Junior, stop that! Is everything okay, Mrs. Johnson?
0: Yes, ma. Junior is fine now. In fact...
1: Junior! Sorry, ma. 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
3: Guy, you don't need to see it. Hi, think I'm doing my work, eh? You don't continue this stuff later. Hey boy, you don't get. Calm down. Hey, don't get tired. Man, you never did that thing. This new and tier such a bendy. Don't make life easy for me. Brotherly. Even me, ma. Let me see if they follow you like you. Yeah, until you tired. One new day and get the new and tier such a bundles. Guys, that 312-7 hash and press 2. Just start to enjoy. 100 naira. No doubt.

0: Good evening, Omoto Kadogo. Let me know the talk about World Cup again, because Nigeria no go World Cup. No go anywhere. I come in peace and not in pieces. David Mark from Pitaka. Yeah. Okay. So because Nigeria no go World Cup, I'm not going to enjoy World Cup. That's because I'm going to say I'm going to carry younger boys to the global. Even we know the importance and the value of the World Cup to them and their fellow country people. Now then go. Bishop Abiago, go contest, so we go vote for you. But you go, nobody go study abroad again. I support you so that those people will know how they go to, know how you feel, to the school for you, go come, go enjoy, they will come enjoy and small, you mean. Please contest, this month from Rumuji, let them just vote me. There are many things you go say. One of my friends will even go Cyprus, so he say if you see the way that they return them like this, if they just see Niger for bam, go back. Even the Donato Snasa, if you say, Mona go build on our country. It is becoming something else. If since I date till I reach this age, I never hear Oyibo country to say I they go vacation, I they go to Nigeria waiting. Same not the cash of the same sentence. But on this month, even the government chairman, the counselor, if the money they hand, I seen they go for vacation, bam, na Obodo Ibo. They're not able to go other African countries, Obodo Ibo. They like better thing, but to put better thing in place for you, now the money will not get. Every year, boost. If they want boost tomorrow, this month, they say they want to do development. Where they open finish, and then they open again. Go destroy shop, destroy people building, just to say you want to do road. What of the bush, the way road not there, where that they carry people, they go here and there. Now say with the fire land, the place where they go build first development, on top of development, People now not go fear us, afford the rent for city. And many places there, where enough development, well, he go come on ground, he go there. See abroad now. Most of Nigerians were there abroad. As they tell you the truth. Now village that they stay, people village, thick village. But development don't knock everywhere. You don't know where the village again. Now the Lagos develop, enter Ogo. Enter everywhere. No bush for Lagos again. Bush there. Bush not there again. So every other state, the big bus Lagos, bush everywhere, with the weather, they see very soon they go do flyover on top of flyover, if you know here one, they say they demolish flyover, they won't put another flyover, that one not too old, Makasuku, because if everywhere really open, where you want to hide people in here? See for abroad, because you not fit build your fence too high. So even what they do for your house, neighbor they know. Another music where you go play too loud, they call police for you. Some people for this Nigeria, they not even know what they happen for their neighbor yard, not the inside house. When they go abroad, they not go like her. When I go come here, finish. When they blow nonsense, I read, win yon. See, so now they go abroad, now they go enter train, whole rope, stand for bus from here to here. When I go call here, 16 mopo, 17 soldier, 40 man over, then 42 horseback, they follow one person. Then who the security there for the country can they get? Have a man drink water? Ay, Chineke. If not, you say this woman food when I chop quick digest. If I'm hungry, I don't know the restaurants where the food is not a quick digest. Let me know. Because the hunger will do this country now. I don't manage myself. How can I chop for Lily? Just around 4 to 5. No, the food don't digest. Hungry don't they beat me. Yeah, I want to see food the chop now. Hey, Chineke, man. Hello, you there, my fella? Yes, sir.
1: Yamadi, they call you.
0: Amadi from Trasamadi. And I don't know the way that they do. I can ask her for Lele. You don't digest Nana. It's just a Lele, still be like Lele.
1: I give you an idea. You carry a camera, you bend by your bender.
0: Amadi, you not tell me say you don't hate me like this. Amadi, lie down. Okay, you see my ordination picture.
1: I
0: still observe the enter your eye. I bet if I enter your eye, tell me, hey, Jesus.
1: No.
0: If I go near a steamer, they will ask me whether I'm on down burn another picture in that class. Now you talk. And I don't know why certain women, they like to come here. Hey, who did ya? Hello?
1: I'm not talking to you.
0: I'm a mother.
1: You're
0: for short.
1: You're
0: doing well. Good evening to you.
1: My name is Nigel Dana. I'm calling from the living
0: room. You say your name now, Nigel? So I hear the name. I hear small boy inside. I hear small data
1: inside.
0: What did they seek you?
1: Come on, I'm on you. You might say, out of 15,
0: you shop only 14 and a half. Well, you know, say you don't commit sin. Wait. You read your Bible where they say overfeeding is a sin? Out of 15, you saw 14. My brother, don't do mistakes, Nico, because you saw for dreaming. It's 15 and a half. Now this will make somebody, you burn this beginner, all your life where you work, you never see what you save. That picking, stop all your hard work and labor. Now this one. Hello, Onye? Hey, the tallest man from Musuka. Okay, not the short is you tall. Okay, not the short that is you tall. The only thing we're gonna make no this follow you. As in they marry you, in the first buy a ladder. Follow body. Huh? No. I know this is allergic to short people. Huh? But I'm not going to buy phone for me, now, so I'm not get money to buy phone. But you go contribute with it. You go contribute 100 if you don't pronounce some money, they behave yourself. No, it could be 100 million naira. Now let the oppressive group. Now they use that money in the back form. True. You know one of the reasons why many politicians they did for this country? How can somebody, when you say, my people call me to vote, to come and contest, so that I can give them a better leadership, better life. You now use 100. One of the reasons why some politicians are not mentioning more, some the people, how can you use 100 million naira to buy phone, paper, just to qualify for inside the party to vote? Then, from state to state, you the same money, and you the free. Later when you come, you can say you win with a free and fair election. How? How now? As how now? And another thing, these island people, mona put band. Say no sharing of rice, even face cap. No gift. Nah, I'm gonna not just do mistake voting me on many things there when I go stop. No gift of anything. No print your the IS. Your poster. My end. If you print your picture for Polo, because all this money where they spend. But I know they ask myself, if not only the salary, how much the local government chairman salary? How much the governor's salary? How much the president's salary? How much the minister's salary? People really talk truth. You know that if we really go by salary, get some more young workers. With the top managers, some even CEOs. Their salary itself is big pass some of these people. But just 1 year, when that person go there for a seat, who goes to the CEO? So, tell me why Eba Kolobi Kolobi Mepe? Just tell me. Whether they spend for here, they spend campaign, go here, there. Even oh my god. If they feel cancel all these things, exchange things. Nonsense music, cancel everything. Tell us with math, not do all these things. You see, when America they do election, if they hear say that they said this, they said that, they said this, come out, come tell us the things that you go do. And in case you not do that, only, I never hear Nigerian politician one day tell say, because I promise when I say I go do this thing, since I not feel meet up, I hereby resign. Why on not they resign? If not be seen like your belema, now carry you go there. I never hear politicians say, during my campaign, for my manifesto, I thought say, I go do this, I thought say I go do this, but I done there here for 2-3 years, and from the look of things, I not feel meet up, and therefore, I don't feel my people. I hereby resign. Nigerian politician, when I know they resign, when I go abroad, they go contest, they see people. And I know they imitate everything. Jo.
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Now not today.

0: Yes, that one of the music of Ezzy Blast there. Yes, enjoyment and the title of that one. And that is it. Is it Estee Love? No, no, sir. You've been watching it, eh? How can Estee Love say the entire No, Katuko. Bishop, no, this go block you for gate, this night. With that ladder. Then, you know what I'm saying? If, Friday, just say, we all of one carry and go. Now, Nedisa. No problem. Now, just for Nedisa to buy, Friday to get a ladder. Because I want to meet up with a Nedisa height. Now, that's the problem today. Hello, who there?
1: I
0: want
1: to go
0: down there. Anna, never. Good evening. Who are they talking to? Egwesi, and then we are there, Egwesi, yeah. Okay, congratulations. Egwesi of where?
1: Egwesi from where you go, you go, Ndake.
0: Okay, Egwesi of Ndake.
1: Happy New Month.
0: Happy New Month to you.
1: You are doing well.
0: Eh? You are doing well. You know, girl, shaky. Hello.
2: Hello, Mama.
0: Apa lele?
2: Apa di?
0: Ewe re barade. Ndoko. You know, girl, language you are not here. If I speak language, you know here, and you know understand.
2: No, Mama. You don't care what I'm talking. Cause you know you're just a guy that you're just not. You don't care what you're doing.
0: See, if you contest and the people find you worthy to lead them, why then? Okay, make a ask you now. Gimpa, if I get money, I see I saw the phone before. You not go vote for me? No, wait first now. I ask you. Who tell you? Who tell So, look, I tell you, you believe, say, if God hand did for something, he go go as God want her? You don't talk, I finish, you don't talk, I finish. If I took one to earth, you know, deep, I don't see me finish. You know, if you know, they are 90. Come down with, people's choice. Oh, Jesus. Is that, I want to ask this question and make her know if it's too much. I sell our community great palace. I take go by this thing. If you go vote for me, say aye. If you not go vote for me, say me. If the aye plenty pass the me. If you go vote for me, say yes. Just put YES. If you not go vote for me, say no. So that I will go see our community in Great Palace. At the comeback, Mark also said the WhatsApp. Put your name. Now today I go know those way. Oh God, not the bishop for Egbonu. Not the bishop for Egbonu. At the go market when I come and check the WhatsApp number. 080-903-0614. Where those will say yes for Bishop Anumagia.

0: John, you're here again?
1: Yes, my sister. Once Reiko sees me, you better put like this. Forget it. The aroma must call my name. You know now.
0: Don't you ever get tired of food?
1: Tired?
0: Never!
1: My mother said I should always be where good food is.
0: So, if I smell good food, just know I'll be there.
2: John, I've never seen anyone like you.
1: Grace, is there more soup? I beg, give me another bit.
0: Another food is calling your name, Abby.
2: 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I'm going
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If God tell you say yes, yeah, of a creature, that be the one who say God call me and God now call you, now move last year. Say God really put out for your heart, say my son, I want you to go. Just as God tell Moses, say Moses, now fear Pharaoh, go there, tell Pharaoh, look at my land, tell us, say Pharaoh, God say make, I say make you leave in people, may they go. In the door they go. What will happen? God is so water, water. Give them water porously. The reason why they talk this now is this. I'm a talk. I will not vote for you. Because you are a bishop. And the politics of Nigeria, once you enter, you will get contaminated because of so much solid hand, or like a solid, yes, solid hand on top. The whole thing. So you may say a decent minded man or person not go fit be at the aim of leadership for this country if not say you the thinker. So you may say all where they contest, even the ones who are vision and go vote for. They are not genuine. They don't contaminate their hand. No. Politics, not politics. You know me say, best in this politics, and it's contaminated with one thing or the other. That's just to let you in on that one. And DJ Governor, he said, yes, sir. I'm ahead, ahead. And who you got to see here? So many name. Yes, sir, I will vote for you. Friday is my name. Do not join the so party. Don't mention anything, but I just want to know. Because I don't see plenty yes with this yes here. I don't want to listen. Daddy, I'm behind you. Pick the form. We are with you all the way. Happy new month to you. Sarah. Oh, Sarah love. Oh, I trust you. yeah, dude. I'm not talk, I beg. Advise me. I beg, no mention my name. My landlord, he dey listen to you now. Small closeness, where I say make I close with my landlord daughter. She come to tell me, say, she miss her period. Romeo. I will call your name. Romeo. Romeo. Romeo. So, of all the old people for the world, where the girl go tell, say, miss her period now you. There is no smoke without fire. The yam when you plant in the grow, my brother, go and cultivate your yam. Congratulations in advance. Small accident when you pay, you want squeeze your command for the landlord of the family. Hey, what a wicked word. If I say yes, I will vote for you. 10 plus 10. 10 times. This is 20 times. Igwe Bishop, and you will win the election. Amen. Prince D, and they send this one. And this was Oga Amatoku, aka the joiner of Wazobia FM. Me, I go vote for you. But if you go there, then go give you one drink like that. If you drink the drink, you go come forget waiting carry you go there. Now the same thing, Now the same thing, where our... Our former governor of the teller so but today now another thing we're in the duo I come in peace. My name now David Mark. See, oh God. Hey, now governor now I did for Abia State up here. So is he contaminated? He changed? And I didn't hear say
ina go fu gata say after I can no you won't go here, you won't go there. Eh? He don't fulfill that way God send them to give the Abia people a better government, better infrastructure, eh? Peace of mind. He not get anybody way there for Abia now. We go to say Abia, he changed. I go there, I don't lie you. I go there. On 2-3 occasions, I say, whoa, I pass Ariaria International Market. I don't know again, no. I don't lie you, I dare you go. If I don't lie, it's not okay. See, God, the last time, Yami and Prince Akande, now we go. I tell us all, God. No condition, no carry me can say the God. Only the road to go about. Now, say, my waist, I not recover for 3 months. Then we can enter the market, rain can fall. Everywhere. See, the time, the day when I take bath, when I come. The time water when you get there, but I go there. Because that time I tell them, I come out to that international market.

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0: 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Regina from Rumoduma, say yes, confirm. We don't win a lesson. You get another one, this one again. Why you not gonna win? I don't understand. Why you not gonna give up politics, eh? Before you go fight, you not gonna know. Good crap, no worry, lady. Turn again. Come on, buddy. Come on, buddy, I tell you the truth. Oh, God. And now we talk and they say, no vote for you, I no go vote for you. Huh? Bishop, you go chop Nigeria money finish. just if you want no, just send me better money now. I no go chop them, I go keep them there. I gotta look the money. Yes, I will vote for you, Kashi, from the room of Aholo. Kashi, thank you. Make I see, this is Chelsea fan, make I see whether I carry that beloved club come. Good evening, my name is Adama Glory. If you buy the phone, now only one vote you go get, and that one vote, now from humility. You see, the carry Chelsea that beloved come here. See Yakata for grand. That's why I did not tell you. You see, huh? The carry Chelsea, bad spirit, come here. Yeah. With this little point of mine, you can see that I don't win a lesson. No need to argue. Huh? But the bottom line is, go get your PVC. Very important. So that you can vote for that person of your choice. So that you can vote that person where you believe say it will make things better for you. So that you can vote for that person where you trust in leadership. So gone on those days where we're gonna say, hey, this thing not gonna work. Your vote not the count. And this thing, Oh, we throw away all this mentality. Throw away them. Go and get your PVC. And exercise your right by voting that person when he says he will give you that true leadership when he will take your country to the high level. Cannot a landlord matter? And I say, bicycle. You like now you carry, you like now you carry on. He must speak the dialect for you. Above here. What did that thing? Where you they see for your tenant their eye. It will be that way they see for your landlord their eye. Because some tenant they show landlord win. And some landlord they show tenant win. Imagine that one where we say, he get close to his landlord daughter. The landlord daughter don't tell her, say, the yam when you plant, it don't grow. Huh? In the person, imagine. What do you they imagine? Of all the old man for this life, you not see anybody go meet. Now you? And I suspect this boy, one of the reasons why you go one year only your landlord daughter, I say you not get rent to pay, to renew your rent. And you just look for available means. If you pregnant your landlord daughter, your landlord will see you as in-law. But that is, I get it. So, tenant and landlord matter, you don't enter. Hello, you do my fella.
1: Hello, good evening.
0: Good evening.
1: Yeah, that young friend will come from Lagos. Right now, I'm calling from Lagos.
0: Okay, you do for Lagos now.
1: Yeah.
0: Okay, talk to me.
1: That's the way I've been complaining for you during that time where I said I wouldn't be waiting that thing.
0: Yes.
1: I still leave them where I keep them all, so I don't know.
0: You still leave the people there?
1: I still leave them where I keep them, for police.
0: This I say the deed. Now here you will stay.
1: Yes.
0: See, make I tell you. Instead of you to arrest people when situations like this come up, just tell them if they feel refund you your things finish. Avoid them. Did they hear? Avoid them. Leave them. Tell them if they refund you your things. The ones that you see, because one thing is this. Do you know why building house is not that easy? You will lose many things. Some workers go thief. I don't mean you go feel arrest. You don't understand me? Because you go stay there tomorrow. You don't know the mind of people. When you see say, this person in mind towards you not the street, just avoid that. Be careful walk past than to do it to make you. Okay. Avoid religion. But it good say you don't know the kind of person where they be. Avoid it. Now that's spoil the opportunity where they're supposed to get for where you go tomorrow. Avoid it. Alright. Thank you. Hello? The tallest man from Osuka. The only no the son of will go by a ladder to go greet no the son. I just monitor how you want to go your
1: Hello?
0: Turn out the landlord matter. Your rent they expire next month. Yeah, you can.
1: It's not done.
0: No, you don't talk on now. You die and I don't reply you. You repeat yourself in a cassette. If your rent, at least, most importantly, if you want to increase your rent, you can possibly say, okay, as the person they pay this rent, let her know, I beg your next rent, see what you be. Or, 6 months before your rent, before the rent of the person expire, you let her know, say, I beg, this now waiting your rent, is due, your inability to fill me up, I beg, you go let me know. 3 months I get it back the first time so that I know say you dey move. You cannot just a person rent the expire next month. You dey tell her this month. Everybody they plan for life. And in that plan, so see the amount in one thing. Then you can't come up with another amount. No, no. It doesn't work like that. Hello, who did my fella? Good evening to you. Sinodo, welcome to the program. Now the verse is the verse. Now make me never feel the pick the car.
1: Who need something? The first, all the first.
0: Okay.
1: Now the talk of the get some. Now for governorship or for which one?
0: Now brother, now work I come on. I never talk, but this month for then I talk. It don't digest since.
1: No, I'm not telling the 100 million last moment. You know the last moment you have me
0: Wait, Apple be say, just ask for my account, even if you're not 2-5, my shop first.
1: No, let me that one.
0: Make a shop there alive before you buy the formula. Make a shop 2-5, 2-5, 2-5,
1: I want to sell 15 million tonight.
0: No, waste 15 million. 2-5, let me just chop 3 loy-loy and 2 kanda. Make I chop, not the I go chop first, make I get strength to know the position when they come out from. No, they go in my. Another chop first, 2.5 pa. My first chop, 3 loy-loy. I don't want stress you. 3 loy-loy, 2 kanda. And not the other Musman de Okoloko. And some go fish surrender. Not to the Okoloko. So that the loy-loy can go smoothly.
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3: Okay, so because I asked one to slap the thing, my other slap me John. What's it gonna happen, sir? Okay, now Mr. Kobe be touching your pity like this slap, so it can't even suck, now. Send blood for my hand, now. Let's see what's the piece of my most people just see, like. This is not danger.
4: No worry. Not just when I set aside, I'm not trying to stick out. I'm not trying to stick out. I'm thinking not out, yeah. Not just when I set aside, I'm not trying to stick out. I'm not the message I'm not sticking out. I'm not going to be set through the water for high. You see the kid, yeah, yeah. It is not fine. I'm not the gift of Santa Fe. Now, give us a fair play. It's not a campaign, let me tell. Not just when I set aside, I'm not trying to stick out. It's just when we need them. 94.1

0: Yes, the music is cool. Yes, it's cool. Then I got down bad. Now the title of that's a powerful one. And this person say, our landlord no even care. Since we tell her say our house they leak, he no even care. I beg, she they listen to you. I not go call your name. What to be a landlord? I be that means na woman. What to be her name? Send her, come, send her, send her, send her. Make her tell her, say, madam, you go away, so they say your roof, they leak. Eh? But if na rent, now you go jump, come. Eh? And some of us, it just surprised me, your roof, they leak. Your tenant even call your attention to her. Eh? Just to protect your property, because if you allow that roof to the leak, one, the water will damage the wood inside. If it takes time before you fix that zinc, yeah, at the long run, it could damage the wood. Even if you don't fix the zinc later, it could destroy the wood inside. Why not attend to them immediately where this whole problem starts? Maintenance culture. One thing at a good house, another thing at a take care of her. It's a two different thing. Emma, but if you enter, you go use the finishes. If not that one, I'm not going to lie for you. When I vote me, anybody who is easy. Whoop, whoop, whoop. Wooto, wooto. I'm not talking, you're not going to kill me with laughter. Hmm? Just 2,500 first. Make you take chop gas current. I mean, when I chop, I can't know the position. As I said, I never have know the position when I'm the good because of the hunger. Between the come my eye. Huh? And then my eye, vroom, vroom, vroom, vroom. Good evening, Bishop. Please, help me and settle this matter. Cause person fit go inside cell. Just look into this case. And help me, the case is so strong that I don't know what to do. Omo, I beg you help me judge this matter. We go outside now, the whole this meeting, as I am talking to you. Omo, I beg, judge this matter. Judge this matter, judge this matter. Talk the matter, not tell you. No, no, come on. Huh? Help me judge this matter. Judge them well. Omo, I beg. My landlord, daughter, they stay for my house. With 6 months pregnancy. So, him and my family members are outside fighting. Omo, help me. No need to help you. That is our target where you carry go there. Landlord, lock gate, because if this boy come out, he not go come back. Anybody will pregnant anybody better now. You go to say you pregnant better, you don't win. Allow you. You don't know what you do for that man. I don't know, say, person pregnant your daughter now, you come to say, carry and give her. One of the things will make me, while I was going to school, I fear woman, my father tell us to hold her. If you abandon your school, if you don't know the importance of the education where you get, you can't throw away the school where you go, say now women you won't look. If you give woman a belly, the day where you give woman a belly, now you come up for my papa's house. If you be gay, the day they give you belly, now you come up for your house. The rest of these days, most of them are not there really, no principle, no decision taking. They got a pet picking. Picking where you send go school. You can't leave school, say na belle. Go collect and cut. You collect to finish, you can say, children of nowadays, you're not going to lick the picking. You tell them, now your blood, now your blood. No, no, not my blood before, now red oil. If you be gay, you leave the school where your papa said you go to be a better person tomorrow, a bless with you, you will turn to Belema. And if you be boy, you give girl Bele, tell me say the school is of no importance to you. You go start to the face responsibility. Who they carry for back, not they carry person for back. And the pampers and children 2 months these days. You give Bele, you start to be a man. They give you Bele, you start to know what motherhood is all about. I'm a dog. You put some sand for my compact. No mention my name. Now, landlord is down here. He go investigate. I don't come out for house till tomorrow. I got landlord. The lady down there come out to hold on me. Now he pregnant to your daughter. You never go anywhere. Her name Naoti. Blessing. Even Sumo, that's why. Madam Blessing. For where? Madam Blessing, for you, what? You turn out, they say your zinc, they leak. Even your Sumo's boy. You know they shake body. Huh? Now the woman did the house. I did my papa house. I did my husband house. Reply me. Because sometimes, house where they inherit, I wish the person God they reveal to person. If God got reveal to you, look at say the children, all the people when you want, that leave house for, not go take care of her. You sell her, use her chop before you die. It go sweet. Because after all, now the one where you chop for body, you go carry go. I go suffer all my life, build the house, finish, come down, leave her, keep picking. Picking begin use the money, do the remaining, no book here to maintain the house so that she, your children go take over from there. That's a bad character. Any the way God said, I say, from now on, you can see the first for children. Imagine you don't pick it, they plan to go put out for very expensive investing. You can see them, they twerk for club. You just say, God, show me the future. You see your daughter, they twerk for club. Twerk. Hey, say, Father, thank you. I'll always this money. I said this stuff for carrying my money to go to work. God, I beg, give us this thing to see the future of some people. I don't say, if I did get the papa, I don't say if I did get the number, click marry like this. But before now, the father don't find one girl, title and from Gokana. Oh, that cook. Huh? The father don't package one widow, give us this. This app contest, make humility become the first meeting. Congratulations to that boy. Better congratulations. Huh? Now husband has a talker. And the husband is normal. You see, huh? Huh? The husband now go there for where in the spirit is his child. She has when I suffer. Guilt and not go and get her before I go. Let these people take her, they take care of themselves as the maintainer. The husband now go to smile, they look at you, madam. Madam Blessing, Madam Blessing, go and do your roof and the sumo. Huh? Huh? Hey. I'm gonna talk, now the new way, when boys take the collect guests for free now. Now lie, they know they collect guests for free. Now because the father of the guests there. The pregnant my daughter, the day when I know, the Kagana must go the biggest size. Everything, and they can't land up in a place. With the lawyer, police, they go there, you go sign, undertaking. The papa go sign, you don't marry, no worry, no can give me that nonsense right place, just carry. You don't marry, if a thing happen, if a plan happen. It is an all this city marriage when they marry. Boy, girl go just go boy house. Before you know, they don't they cohabit. They don't born one, born two, born three. Smarter now come the stress was there. You know one got in a black guy, you born one. You know if you tell us it could come. You already vest me, how can a man pregnant you? You never pay your black price, but you carry 15 canopy for side dedication. How much? The child education ceremony. Why and I not just go first? You buy 15 meat pie. Give 15 people will follow you go. Take the money where you take it. Go to the child education. Go do marriage. Pay for that woman head. So I mean, I just deliberately decide to miss your girlfriend boner. Woman who they never pay for a head where they bump it in for man is called girlfriend boner. If you like make it be 42 years, your girlfriend. Woman friend that time. Woman friend. Don't come off again. Woman friend. Hello, Maga. Good evening, sir. Now, David from South Road. Abeg, tell me the name of the person wey say great and mighty God. The leader. Every day na ready. Send me. Naga, you dey wait, you dey stress me. Yes. No, I stress you. I dey hear 50. I'm not talk. I want to send you 50 million. Hey, you wear your even WhatsApp page like this, dry.
1: Look at that guy. Leave them there.
0: Someone want to send me 50 million. This boy now, he want to dip me. Want to send me 50 million. And you not even snap this up for your profile page. Man, why you they expose me like this? I did not bad thing. I did to tell you my secret that, thank God say I never mention my name. Now for Diego, my landlord name Papa Sinaja. And I see the only beautiful daughter when the man get to. Mama, step on me. Papa Sinaja. Wait, make I tell you pregnant to your daughter. Sammy. Yes, Sammy from Diop. Diop Estate, according to her. My family, Rune. Today, a lot of you must not say you be a bad person. This is the cover person's secret. If you commit bad, that's what I tell you. Vote me. I'm not going to hide anybody's secret. Anybody will accept government money. You will get a table where the light people put for vlogging. Oh, God me. It's all government money. Hey, all my deliverance apparatus go work. Sammy from Diop. And they find real name. Oh, this person don't send plenty messages. I'm not figure up. I go find out. I'm not going to this market call. Your landlord must know. Say now you. Pregnancy data.
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3: Do you know how to get detectives start?
0: No.
3: Detectives is a man who can detect a thief. If you can detect a thief, then you are a detective.
0: What if the person can detect a criminal? Welcome back. Hi, good evening, no more talk. Which one the girlfriend burner? That's the way they burn for man and they never pay for head is girlfriend burner. Then if the girl done my son is a woman friend. I beg na girlfriend producer. Okay. I be my girlfriend producer, no, girlfriend burner. No, they produce picking, they burn picking. So I said the burner is girlfriend burner. I'm not talking, he say my real name, he give you. Not only really the funny name, the message is plenty, if not. You know, like if I don't know the kind person will give us. And those of now, we don't get grown up daughter. Now give these young boys the way they wake up in the morning. Now self-contained, one bedroom in the state. But every time you go, they wear bossers, they come outside. They wear bossers every time in the woodraiser. To seduce people wife. You go say, one day, you go say, Holy Ghost fire will burn down your bossers. And all the apparatus inside. You know, say, married women, they stay the compound. You know, say, girls, get the compact. You go just deliberately wear bossers. Winning. And that early money energy, there for that your donigo. You will come the waka. You will come the see all these women, they lick like a python. That way they do. Holy Ghost fire will consume your bossers. Nonsense people. The same thing with all these single girls. You know, say people husband they the yard. Every time you go wear spaghetti and gun shirt, you go to waka higgledy hamburger, higgledy hamburger. Most especially those people when you get Yoruba production back and front, you go to waka. You know, say people husband they the company. Make us say you go to make heaven. Have fire straight, direct entry. Not the supplementary form. Direct entry. Pion, you go enter. Uncle, uncle. I'm a dog, good evening. I beg, send your account number. I want to surprise you. Isaac from Oyegbo. Hey, father, use me. Hey, this person, this is me. Hello, who did my phone line? I greet you, Woto Woto.
4: Both education and the children malaria and
0: time. Okay.
4: This is why I come to hear your voice, to just listen and my problem. No, no, it's not when they want to give you 16 million. When it comes to those only 2005. All these things, the way you mention, where they for, precisely to your soccer, under 2005.
0: No, we are the go eat so if you, if you eat the smoke go enter your eye. As you go shop, only you go shop. Now the shop for them be the problem on to get a deer and so. Which country is
4: it? No,
0: make I ask you. You believe say if God don't assign something, nobody can change him.
4: God tell us, no prayer go no can no work without certain working hard. Every of us now for Nigeria don't believe they need to me. My life is I believe whatever God sign, I ain't good.
0: Yes. No, that's not why. No, no, you know why? Make I tell you. You know why most time? The way we want them not to come. Because even before the whole thing, most of us get double mind. So we need to be one-minded and say, yes, the will of God now go take place. Because Bible say, say anything when you bind there, you don't they bind the heaven. And anything when you say yes to, now say it go be. So the question be say, how many of us they join faith together and agree, say this now, what we want. Rather, you go see some people not go get their voter's card.
4: So, very.
0: Disagree. You know why I tell you so?
4: Okay.
0: The people were, you know, watch TV. If you say all of us agree, who be called the other people? You know, say, our people say, if picking the cry, they point somewhere. They say, if your papa not did there, your mama did there. Now just a matter of time. The moment we decide and say, okay, yes, this time around, I must go vote. I must get them right. I must get my PVs. It starts from there. It starts from you getting your PVs. Many of us not get. Not because they for radio the talk. Not because they for street the... How many of us really get our PVs? And that's why, first of all, go get your PVs. Huh? You know, the sheriffs are not so short. None of us go take this. But the sheriffs now, they tell you, go, you see that they will go get it. First get a PVC, then you can decide who you want. Enough of all this, and I cannot allow them today. Good evening, Omo Toko. Thank you for the message. Those girls are plenty for Rukwoku here. You see, huh? You go wake up in the morning. You go see man, go just do money, devotion, finish. Say, Lord, I commit the rest of my day into your able hand. As you come outside, what you go to see? Gunshot. And that's what these girls they do. I not say not they sexy for yourself inside your room. I not say not dress half naked to sleep so that breeze go enter every department of your body. At least if you come outside, wear something better. Not the only you. That's why I call our yard. That's why they call a neighbor. You get people who they stay with you. Even as a married woman, if you don't get children, you should be mindful of how you dress inside. Because apart from your husband, children they. If children they look you, they copy you. And that's why you see, you teach this generation where they dress almost half naked. Papa, they spray hair now. They wear your ring now. Who they copy them for? Huh? In those days, if you go barb our hair, if the barb style for your hair, you come back. My papa go use conk to give you remembrance conk. They don't conk you where they say, for almost 5 years, if they conk you on the 2nd of June, 2023, the next year, 2024, that on the 2nd, on that particular minute, that hour, only you go just there, you day, shout, Simo! People go to ask you, what happened? So I see they remember the conk where my papa conk me. Who? They bad your hair, they push tie, and you come house, yeah, which house did they come? Nah, nothing was see, they not the right for her. You be boy, they wear two earrings, even penis. You not be dancer, you not be musician, you not be fashionista, you not be even hairstylist. You be okay, you be a person when you do beautician and the blah blah blah. No, nothing. You be bricklayer, ogwaja worker. You put two earrings, you palm your hair go one side, put razors for bottom of it. Say they do one guy. Continue. Huh? You know say married man, they are yard. Every time you wear a clock top, a clock top, a clock down. Clock top. And you know the kind azuka when you carry. Huh? And all the best me, all these slim girls, you know say back and front. Not two bedroom flat now you get. Back flat. Front flat, that is called two bedroom flat. You see the wear. Why are you wasting gunshot? Why are you wasting all this gunshot when women the wear? You know, say you be two bedroom flat. You see the wear, clock it up, huh? You can't make even these boys the way you want to look something. They can't carry microscope. Till they won't check whether something they where did you wear gunshot to put? You know, you behave yourself, huh? At least where breeze won't carry you. Where big cloth, where breeze won't carry you. You go fair hear the sound me. Boom, boom, boom, boom, boom, boom. You go rest, can't hold you. Say, hold on, man, hold on, man. Each day can won't fly you. Each day can won't fly you. We hold you down. You know, say now, you be two bedroom flat. You see, they go where? Gunshot. Where? Clock attack. If breeze won't carry you, how you go to hear the sound? If you know, say you sleep, where big cloth. So that way breeze, I'm going to say you do breeze, they do. You say, Dada, student of God, Gada, let's holy debate. They grab you. Now go take advice now. Smart and go say, I'm a talk about small advice, oh, when I give you. Hello there, my fella. Hello? Hello? Anna Neva. Good evening to you.
5: Thank you.
0: You best not know sir, the musician. Now she finished because I'm not minor.
5: I tell
0: you know music. Many people don't know sir, the musician. They don't know. They are singing. And I don't carry my music voice to come today. Come on, talk. Good evening. You don't kill me. No, because... Omo, you cannot find my name. I go find your name. You go see. You're not like here. Omo, how many times I call you? I beg, allow me to enjoy myself. We love each other. And this night, oh God. Father, catch this boy. Good evening, sir. I got more talk. Which one is Yoruba production? None of Yoruba production. When they born Yoruba girl, they go hire one person to come from Abeokuta. Okitipipa. Odiaye. They go use hot water. Mode different. That's why if you are desire for life now to marry Yoruba man, you not get front, you not get back. If you like a pray tire, buy all the anointing oil, not go work. If you like me, you not fine, but you get boot and bonnet. Yoruba production. Happy Aka. Yoruba man not the look face. You see these two. Because Yoruba man they like when he and his wife go out and they do mistake play. Afraid you just in up Peter. He got in my alley. Afraid you just in up Peter. You know. Then say krigugum. You see how that sound they go. Krigugum. Now so things they follow. Krigugum. You go, yeah, you're the bama, so you sit down, they watch your wife, they die. Hey, I'm you. Mommy. This is your bama, they carry their shirt. Now, things like this, when they see, they bring that shirt. Mogbe, I'm you. And this thing, they cause her. Krigugum. Up, Maka, don't stress me, you go. Omo, me, I the reason my landlady, the husband died before I moved enter the compound. The woman don't burn three, but she still sharp. Omo, no condemn you, just give me a sincere answer. She's very beautiful, she's a very beautiful lady. And she should not be waiting, abandoned. Aroma. Okay. Not just you. But just not say. Aroma, this now robo no. As I'm a coffee, what you say now? Let me give you an illustration of what I've just said. When Percy give the life, Percy the worship idol give the life to Christ. Allow the things of church to enter in system first before you appoint us to give us a song for offering collection. If not, because he never tell when he give the life to Christ. Now the music that when he sing during when he worship idol, now he go raise for offering collection. Use your tongue, count your teeth, and ask yourself whether they still complete 32. And how they like fight. Hey, the husband, Ganda, 3 children. I know not say the spirit of that man, the worst of in wife and his children. If say you got good intention for the woman, you not go pay me if the woman still decide to marry. But you do go now, because you want to escape rent. You come the turn to, vampire. Now then, you come the deliver your police unit. First of all, ask the woman the character of the late husband. Hey, any man when they slap well, even when he die, he slap not be here. Just make advice you, because they say when dog won't lost for bush, you know they listen to the call of the owner. I don't tell you, what you have.
2: 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With Desperados, a beer with a Latin vibe.

0: ngedidide inami ngidinde hala te acha karise ngidinde da eh nanne kade kanti ngidinde da ngidinde da kan mara age danade
1: you know need to go further. You don't marry?
0: I never marry. I'm a dad to marry. But
1: Relax. Listen to me. This woman, she don't marry?
0: No, she never marry.
1: Okay, she just born one daughter.
0: Yes.
1: And you don't notice I say this woman like you?
0: My brother, I never noticed that this business may be my agenda.
1: Your agenda. Now you know they did her agenda. You just see her now. What is she they do now they say? She won't use that opportunity. You know yeah, what did they tell you? What did they claim? When a woman tell you what did they claim, meaning say they claim hard to get. She don't like you and you know you don't complete your house. A young landlord, for that matter. She's the parent. Uh-huh. That's your house now. Landlady never did, but landlord did. So, Nadite, just calm down. No use anger follow her. Now, you know, understand where they come from. You know, say, when you set trap like this, you set trap to catch meat. And animal will no one enter the trap, you know, go zuzu. I did not be so.
0: Until you
1: get available. Now say it be.
0: Because
1: your hand never hold you. As you mean you not go with your brother, you enter that house, you for know whether you there with somebody. That's it be. Even people were there with somebody, if they enter that trap, the tea hold them. You don't know what happened in 1944. That's why they tell many people. As a man, you must be disciplined. At the always they talk. If a man does say, I like this girl, I must get her. And the girl not like the man. Even if now 20 years, the girl decides say, you not go. Lie, not go work. But you see, if a woman like a man, and the woman tell you, say, hey, give me 2 days, I go chop this man clean mouth, it take only by the grace of God for you to escape her. The only thing you need to do, avoid abstinence, stay away, not even try to say, I can go, you not go work. Woman, everywhere na trafficator. That's why they ask this man where they beat woman. When they beat woman, so where you see knack for their body? Because everywhere na center of attraction. Everywhere na street light. Etawa. You look here in meow. Then that woman can't tell you come inside. Yeah, you want to escape if God not there with you. Because if you shout, repo, as people come, now she go knock body for ground. Hey, whoa, now be small, if not be so, now come. Hey, Chimo. Who you want to will go believe you? So, if a woman say he like this man, and you don't observe and say, they won't do you tie neck. Run, because you're not going to believe your eye. If woman tells her, I like this boy, I like this girl, I go chop him. Unless the boy run or the man run, that's why you see, for man to escape woman, he had to. But for woman to escape man, a man to escape woman, he had. But woman, 100 years, if you say you not go see her, you not go see her. If you say, go tell you, say, just mumu yourself. You not be my

0: baby my type. I don't like you. Eh? Nothing. You don't go work, oh. You like get all the old money. He not like you. He not like you. But if a woman like you, if he see you like this, he not the day himself. And my brother, you know won't do. Run, no. Remember this day, say I tell you, say make you run. As you know, this man not go there with your brother. Then, the girl tell her, say, come here, I can't carry the phone. Now, to just two flu rapper. The woman, they're two flu rapper. You see Eve of in those days. Sasha Masa. Uka Sukola. Hello, you know my phone line.
1: I'm not going to call back. Now, you need to get this meeting, yeah?
0: Nah, I'm going to save you, my brother.
1: My phone, I give you my phone, I won.
0: My brother, leave this. Phone. How much will you buy?
1: 95 liters, about 43,500.
0: What do you go do, eh? Take the youth, a leader of that area, maybe street leader, shaman, anything. Eh? Tell her, say, you don't sell the fuel for her, make him go carry the fuel from the woman. That's not the only way.
1: Don't complain to my landlord, he won't take the place for me.
0: Okay, good.
1: Because he's around.
0: Yeah.
1: He comes back every weekend, so I can call and meet him if he's in the camp. So, yesterday, he can come. Carry me, go there. The woman begin to talk to me, I say, I carry the fuel, it is a make it safe for me.
0: Okay, if you carry the fuel, make it safe for you, they're making give you the money now.
1: Okay, even your landlord, they tell you say the woman they admire you.
0: No worry, now small. You go collect your money.
1: Nah, I don't need them for them. I don't need them for them.
0: Because if not, the techniques will take on that daughter. You go use a bone also for you.
1: Because you don't need that time there.
0: Just leave her like that. I don't tell you now. Even from the explanation. Chile, okay. You see, huh? And they'll be neighbor. They're not gonna book boat. They're not gonna pay transport. No time for shawarma and the rest. Now just... Ulubia! You hear that noise? It's a time, Adela. God me. Omo, my landlord na guy man, no. In the carry woman, they come my house. And I say no, because he's married with two children, but he like to womanize. Please, I beg you, in the name of God, don't mention my name. Okay, no problem. I know say your landlord's wife, they throw away hot water anyhow. I just said, now this I say go boil you hot water, but I just tell you say she dey throw away hot water anyhow, in case where you dey follow your husband they do that. This woman fine, oh, Omo. Me I dey reason my landlady, oh. Okay, this woman fine, oh. And rain dey fall this period, oh, cold day. I'ma talk good evening. I have problem in my new marriage. We dated for 5 months and we got married last week. But I'ma talk, what I dey see for my woman now, not the what I see when we dey relationship. No, she put something. Okay, I don't know if she put something for her backyard. Go come out the thing now. Wait till they see her. No, be waiting till they see her. My brother, go to the backyard now. Go come out now. Not where I'm not going here, so come play here. Amata, good evening. But why God create woman like that, sir? Yeah, they use their body. They do. Now you will not control yourself. Amo, I go vote for you and buy Yawa as your vice president. No. Okay, but go walk home. Go walk home. First lady. No. Vote for me. We'll find another person to do vice president. Then to do vice. The buy Yawa go be the first lady. And then the two go to work. If not be so, not go to work. Not go to work. Women of substance. Women of substance. Go work. Another thinker. Go work. Hello. Who did there before I come to go?
1: Hello, I'm not talking to you.
0: I'm not there.
1: Good evening.
0: Good evening to you.
1: I'm not talking
0: to you.
1: If I hear you say one campaign for election, I can like on you.
0: But in another green contribute for me.
1: I'm not talking to you, tell you. Every time I don't say for you now, say.
0: No, not the bad people. I know them already. Those people with us, they're not the bad people with this British country. So, and I go must deal with them.
1: No.
0: Bayawa go be the first lady.
1: Yeah, nah.
0: He voice now. I go do as a voice. If in the top, the number top say, I can't win. No. If you represent the women, say,
1: yeah, I'm so strong.
0: You go work. I'm a talk. My landlord wife, they always bring food for me. And anytime I go buy something for her, for her shop, she dey always dey dash me things. She say, I be fine boy. I'ma talk that woman, etik, and she too fine. I beg, what do I go do because I fit fall for temptation. I not go mention my name. So, you look at which these lazy boys where they find perfect things, say they look. And if you see a woman way eye there aside, no matter the business that you open for her, the business not to survive. Because you go to use and they help all these gigolo boys. If you not sell the money to help them, you go use the product where they sell to help them. A woman way eye there aside, you know they grow for business. Lala. Unless now big, heavy, big money, you just start the market. They know they grow. Because all these gigolo boys, they be high. Amma, today so sweet, you go use the cuckoo as your vice. No, you go to shut me off from my back. Buy your vice to small. Maybe that voice way that they use a rich Anissa. No. If I use the cuckoo, I'm going to shout it too much. No, say the cuckoo. Not the free keep secret. When me and I go talk finish, say, let's follow things like this. And people will be so surprised. Say, yes, we get good attention. I'm going to shout. Jesus. Nah. If you won't keep secret, not the way the cuckoo. And I imagine when in the talk, saying the clam ladder, they stretch up well. Mama, you don't kill me with love. Hey, the man is no work. What you gonna do? Mama, you go use my big brother as vice president. No. That be say all the minister, their wife and your daughter, they are gone. My big brother. No. I saw the I lie. Even me, I'm not safe. I'm not safe. No. No. Use my big brother. No. Unless, what I go do be say? I go put up as minister of Agunakuna. By that time, we'll create that office, Minister of Agunakuna. I beg my God, there are no more fighters. Hey, student of God, at this point, I'm down the corner. Me, I don't go house because as you don't reach Baridigiado, no, and I want to destroy this, my government. He said, by tomorrow, Mokona help me arrange the cabinet because I want to be person who come into power ready, not when I don't enter Canada, I'll come the plan. But I want Baridigiado to be vice president. Unless I'm not gonna wear the good press my neck. No, it cannot be possible. So feel free to follow me on TikTok with the name at Omotalk8. At Omotalk8. Follow me and I'll follow you back. Make a note those who are ready to vote for me. And on Instagram, Omotalk. Meanwhile, Omotalk is spelled O-M-O-T-A-L-K. And on Instagram, Omotalk. Facebook, Omotalk Kingsley. Not forget to subscribe to my YouTube channel. Enough Movies, JJ. Omotalk TV on YouTube. And to tomorrow, we will meet again from me to you. Good night, and God bless us all.

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0: not detective, Scott. Detective is a man who can detect a thief. 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